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I'm afraid we're even dumber than we realize. Because researchers just found the number of words we speak has declined by 338 words per year. That's a small and smaller word count. And when you're not in English class, that's not a good thing. And we're only getting dumber from here. With apps and text and emails, with AI, you don't even have to write anything. Think less, consume more. Wow, I got dark there for a second. Thanks for pulling me back. Where were we?

0: Amazon is starting to do deliveries by drone in certain areas. I already have a hard enough time with porch pirates snatching my loot before I can even get to the door. What's next? Drone desperados catching my delivery in midair and riding off into the sunset?
1: It's bamboo toilet paper!
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basically, we're besties with Sincere Engineer. I mean, that's been established. But if you have to see for yourself, check out the video proof of our good time at Lounge Up Palooza with Sincere Engineer. What's that? I mean, that was so much fun. Can't wait to catch him on Sunday at Riot Fest with this one.

0: If you miss a moment of Brian and Kenzie in the morning, you miss a lot. You ever met anybody at the gym, Kenzie?
1: There was one guy who asked me out every day for like a year and a half. And one time I was on the Stairmaster and he walked over and he just dropped his number in my cup holder and walked away. But when he turned around, he tripped on all the cords. And I almost died. And he didn't turn around to look at me. He just got up and he walked forward the rest of the time.
0: And that's how he broke his gym penis.
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Be Still My Goth Heart. Disney just dropped a metal-inspired villains merch collection just in time for Halloween. They've got gothic metal font, like an evil queen design, mirror, mirror, written at the top. 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I

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Misery business, and business is good, isn't it? 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

Bradley Knowles' kid is a grown-ass man, and man, does he front his dad's band with just the perfect precision. Dare I say, a better vocalist than his old man. 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

Pour one out for the late and great Mary Morello, leaving us at 102 years young, and that is still too soon. What a legend in Libertyville. Tom Morello's mom, everybody. It's gone on to a different realm. And he's doing really cool stuff in her honor, launching a couple nonprofits in honor of Mary Morello. 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

Live, for now, certainly beats the alternative, but this can't be good, right? Like, there shouldn't be trash accumulating on the surface of the moon. Certainly not a SpaceX rocket that's been disposed, hurtling towards the moon tonight at speeds of 5,000 miles per hour. Everything's fine. I think. I need to stop doom scrolling. Lindsay Marie with Cage here. It's Beaches in Tennessee on Q101.

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2: 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I don't know, like the Smiths, This Charming Man.
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2: 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All right, that's sexy, baby. 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

only have a few hours left of National Chocolate Chip Cookie Day, and I'm just now reading about this tiny bakery. Chicago's tiniest bakery is attached to a tree in Bucktown and full of free cookies. It's Batch Bakehouse, and I am hungry. Gotta be the munchies. Pardon me. 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

0: If you miss a moment of Brian and Kenzie in the morning, you miss a lot. We talked about Illinois' sales tax going up to 10.5%. They did it on Saturday, Lollapalooza weekend, so we wouldn't notice. What are the politicians doing with that money? I picture a big fat guy greased up rolling around in my money every time. It doesn't matter what political party. It doesn't matter. They're all together doing it. They're all naked.
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0: If you miss a moment of Brian and Kenzie in the morning, you miss a lot. 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
1: 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But when he turned around, he tripped on all the cords. And I almost died. Like, and he didn't turn around to look at me. He just got up and he walked forward the rest of the time.
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Turnstile did the honors of bringing the mosh pit back to Lollapalooza. 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Thanks for doing it with us. 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

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Was it June when we caught the Strokes in concert? 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
2: 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All right, that's sexy, baby. I'd get down to that.
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1: 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But when he turned around, he tripped on all the cords. And I almost died. Like, and he didn't turn around to look at me. He just got up and he walked forward the rest of the time.
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2: 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All right, that's sexy, baby. 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
1: If you miss a moment of Brian and Kenzie in the morning, you miss a lot. You ever met anybody at the gym, Kenzie?
2: 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And I almost died. Like, and he didn't turn around to look at me. He just got up and he walked forward the rest of the time.
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0: hours if you're out early. And we'll give you an update because people may have been texting you saying, hey, don't go that way. I know you're headed toward Lombard, but hey, don't go that way. We'll have an update in traffic in just a couple seconds here with Brian and Kenzie on Q101. Give us that proof of life check-in, 312-967-8300. So it's Wednesday. We have the golden ticket in 20 minutes, your next chance at getting everything we do for an entire year. Every concert, everything. You would have been at Lollapalooza if you were this year's golden ticket winner. You've been at Riot Fest. And that's just the big ones. There's also just every concert in between as we announce shows. Like, for example, Third Eye Blind at River Edge. We're going to give those away in Clash with Kenzie today. You'd be there. It changes your life. It changes your perspective on the year coming up. Because whether you're having a good year or a bad year, when you add this to it, it's like, wow, I have to actually make time to have more fun. That's a pretty big proposition. Most people are trying to say, I have to make time to try to have some fun. You're going to add time for more fun and life-changing experiences. So we have that 6:30, 7:30, 8:30, and 9:30, the golden ticket. Plus, you get qualified with great shows with that. But today is also Foo Frenzy starts today. Let's do this. Not doing it this second. The rules are, you just listen for us to play Foo Fighters songs. So today, tomorrow, and Friday, between 6 and 10, whenever we play a Foo Fighters song, we made this very clear yesterday. You do not enjoy that song. You do not sit there and listen to it and go, oh, my hero. Love this. I'm going to pull over, crank it up, make sure the subwoofer's hitting just right, and enjoy this whole 4.5 minutes.
1: You should feel your anxiety really spike when that song comes on.
0: That's right. Foo Fighters songs for the next 3 days should really make you uptight, if you will. Yes, Case.
2: We're not going to play a Foo Fighter song now.
0: No, we're not, because people are already calling. They see that. We're not going to give you. We're not going to tell you when it's coming.
2: No, but Kenzie, if we were going to play a Foo Fighter song now, what would you do if you were the listener? Not you, Kenzie, but if you were literally anybody else on the planet.
1: Right. So the reason it's different for me is because I can't win effing anything here.
2: Yes.
1: And it's super lame. Okay, so moving past that, if I was a listener and I was allowed to win stuff and I wasn't a stupid employee, the second I heard the chord, I wouldn't be waiting for a chorus or a bridge to hit. The second, the little intro, the guitar riff, you're like, oh my God, it's Foo Fighters. The second you can identify that, you need to be having the quickest fingers ever. This is like a run for your life, call for your life, scenario, okay?
0: Because Foo Fighters songs, typically, you know, she's calling it the ramp. That's the guitar stuff. Let's say My Hero, the boom, boom, boom, bam, bam, bam, bam.
1: Call. You should already be online. It should already have happened.
2: Yeah. Everlong, famously a very long ramp on that song.
0: Very soft guitar.
1: And it doesn't count if Brian sings.
2: It kind of got there. That kind of didn't start as Everlong.
0: And by the way, me humming, it's not the song.
2: No, not the song. Now, if it were the song,
0: yeah,
2: Kenzie, if you were literally anybody else, and this is where I'm going to get you, what phone number would you call to win Foo Fighters tickets at a Q&A with the band before the show? And you're not allowed to go to Q101.com and look it up.
1: She just the good news is I have the text line up already. So the phone number is 312-967-8300.
0: Kenzie got the phone number.
1: Huh?
2: Yes. Yay.
0: Kenzie got the phone number. Let's go.
1: Don't be proud. I looked at the text line. They're able. Don't be proud.
0: You see that little blue light go on your face when you change the monitor? I saw what you were doing.
1: Yeah, you saw that?
0: I saw what you were doing.
2: Yes.
1: Well, this is a very stressful pop quiz. Like, enough. I mean, I have the Q101 saved to my phone. That's why I don't have anyone's phone number memorized anymore.
0: That's right. So just you said about having fast fingers, have our number, 312-967-8300 in your phone.
1: So if you don't have it saved as a contact, now would be a good time to do so.
0: Yeah, we can
1: Don't be like Googling Q101's phone number once the song starts.
0: Like Kenzie just did.
2: Yes. Don't do what Kenzie just did.
1: That'll be a big delay.
2: Thank you for providing an example, Kenzie, of what not to do.
1: You're welcome.
0: And then you call up, and then what you get, each winner gets tickets to the show this Saturday, sold out, Soldier Field. That's already good. But you're allowed to submit a question for a pre-show meet and greet that you will be at a Q&A with the Foo Fighters. Okay?
2: Okay.
0: Kenzie?
1: That's crazy.
0: No, you're supposed to say, okay.
1: I'm honestly, now I have a lot of anxiety about the questions Case is going to make me answer.
2: I want to go around in the circle again. So, Brian, say everything you just said.
0: Okay, when you hear the Foo Fighters, you call 312-967-8300 immediately. Don't enjoy the song. Only me and Kenz are going to enjoy the songs today.
1: You can't win anything.
0: With the Foo Fighters when they come up, because Case has to sprint. He leaps over the console and through a window to get to the phones.
1: Case gets really edgy when there's like a big contest like that. He's just running towards the phone.
0: In case you don't understand, Case is in the room with us right now. He has another room behind us where he answers phones.
2: I have two rooms.
0: It's not close.
2: No.
1: It's also where we put him when he misbehaves.
0: Yes.
2: It's actually, it's so inconvenient. I have to walk through so many heavy doors to get back to the phone.
0: Super heavy doors. We have these portable air conditioner units out here now keeping the place cool.
2: Because if you're wondering, we still don't have air conditioning fixed in this building. And you might be thinking, wow, it's been a long time since you guys had air conditioning. Correct.
0: I'm gonna make an old reference. Case is like OJ in that Hertz commercial where he has to leap over stuff in the airport to get to the car.
2: That's what I'm talking about.
1: That's the only thing that's similar to OJ as well.
2: I ran for all those yards.
0: Yeah. I don't know, it could be some other things with Case, but OJ, complicated legacy. So keep listening for Foo Fighters songs today. We'll do a couple times. We're not gonna tell you when it's coming. It's just gonna happen. And you call. Only me and Kenzie enjoy the Foo Fighters songs today. You should be calling when you hear the Foo Fighters songs to get to the show.
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we will have a traffic weather update, specifically a traffic update if you're in the West Burbs. And I don't mean Lombard. I mean further out than Lombard. If you're talking about more like Aurora area, there was a big problem in the last couple

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0: So we're about 6 minutes away from the first chance of the day at the Golden Ticket. Everything we do for an entire year free, you are in like a VIP, like the biggest VIP ever. And your qualifying prize for the first hour here will be the Neighborhood Show at the United Center Wednesday, November 18th. So a huge qualifying prize as well, just about 6 minutes away. So stay here with Brian and Kenzie on Q101. First, the fact that makes your brain go. There is new, Kenzie, you ready for this? There's new technology coming to the T-shirt market.
1: Okay.
0: Now, what do you think that is with all the things that have advanced in T-shirts over the last, I'm trying to think of the first T-shirt. I mean, did George Washington wear a T-shirt when he was in the Revolutionary War? Did he have a T-shirt under, when he got home, he had that big coat on, all those buttons.
1: And they definitely were more blouse wearers back then.
0: Yeah, all that stuff just took forever to take off. And I wonder if I just push him with a T-shirt and basketball shorts after battle.
2: No, T-shirts were invented sometime between 1898 and 1913.
0: Oh!
2: Abe Lincoln never wore a T-shirt.
0: Oh, my God!
1: You know, I would think that cheating would hurt my feelings even more back then, because think of the amount of time they had to think about it as it took 45 minutes to take their clothes off.
0: Yes.
1: And then the girls with the car, I'd be like, wow, that was really messed up. You had a lot of time to ponder your actions.
0: If you don't have regret on that, like, 48th button of your coat, yeah. You know, Jesus. These things were forever, those coats.
1: Even your pants laced up, like, really?
0: I can remember when, I don't know if they're still out there, Buttonfly jeans.
2: Yeah, the Levi 501s.
0: Yeah, that was a huge thing when I was in high school when they launched those things. And then people, they were popular. And I tried one on, and I couldn't. I said, what if I have to pee, like, fast? Like, I have to go.
1: What if you wait till the last second like a toddler, you mean?
0: I still do that today. And I said, no way, not for me. I will be unfashionable. I am not wearing the button fly jeans.
2: I'm a zip fly guy.
0: Give me the zip. I'd rather have Velcro. But anyway, I've accepted the zipper. It's
1: but
0: fine.
1: I digress.
0: I've accepted. So, Kenzie, what do you think it is? This is actually huge. New technology coming to the T-shirt market. What do you think it is?
1: I'm trying to think of technology ever involved in T-shirts in the first place, little new technology.
0: Mm-hmm. First thing that comes to your mind.
1: I mean, the only thing advanced about a T-shirt I can think of is when I was a child and they had those scrunchy T-shirts that were so small, but when you put them on, they would stretch to fit your body.
0: Were you supposed to put those in water? Or no, they just opened up.
1: Like a dinosaur that you were growing. They would just fit, but they were always so funny hanging on the rack because they were like the size of your hand.
0: Yeah.
1: Those scrunchy T-shirts.
0: Like they put those in the T-shirt cannons, right? At the Bulls games, they shoot up.
1: I don't know if they have the scrunchy. You know the ones with like all the million peaks on them almost? Like they look like that?
0: Yeah, yeah. And then you have to wash them to get all those peaks out of there.
1: They never come out. It's like the design.
0: Well, maybe I don't know what you're talking about.
1: I don't think you know what I'm talking about.
2: The what else is new?
1: I'm not talking about wrinkles. I'm talking about like the spread shirt.
0: All I'm thinking about is a T-shirt cannon shirt when it gets to you in that little ball and you open it up and it's all wrinkly with peaks on it.
1: No, there's these shirts and they're literally made, like they're almost like scrunchied up shirts. And they're very tiny, but because of that fabric, they stretch huge. So when you were buying them as a kid, it looked like you're buying a shirt of the size of your hand. Like, my dad would hold it up and be like, oh, I don't think so. I'm like, it'll fit like a shirt.
0: Too small.
2: Is that kind of the way that Skims, the company Skims, they make their stuff now?
1: Well, I know what you're saying, because Skims stuff is very small, where you're like, there's no way.
2: I've seen some of those body suits.
1: I know. My husband put one in our baby's room when he was like, because that was a onesie. I'm like, no.
2: That's
1: no, no.
2: For me.
1: That would be mine. Put it back. And I don't put thong backs on the baby. Put it back. Notice the difference in the booty area. Not for him. Okay.
0: So do you think those shirts are coming back, what you're talking about?
1: I'm going to guess it's some type of expandable shirt. Because think of all the room you can save.
0: Yeah.
1: Because people are always complaining about that. Mainly me. But, like, how I don't have room in my closet.
0: Yep. Expandable shirts.
1: Room. Yeah. So if everything was, like, the size of your hand, it'd be awesome.
0: It would be cool. So, Case, new technology coming to the T-shirt game. What do you think it is?
2: I think T-shirts going forward will have Bluetooth capability, where if you're on the train and you're on TikTok and you're like, God, I want to watch Family Guy on TikTok right now. You can power it to your shirt, and your shirt will just blast out audio.
0: I thought you were saying the shirt would become a screen, like actually you watch it on your shirt, too.
2: But you can do that, too.
0: Yeah, yeah, yeah.
2: Like a projector.
0: Yeah.
2: But your body's the projection.
0: Mm.
1: So, like, your shirt would have a hotspot.
2: Yes.
1: Okay.
0: And it would play through the shirt. Would that annoy people next to you, think, on the train?
2: Yeah, of course it would. Yeah, that's why we're making that.
1: You'd have to connect via, like, probably a Bluetooth headphone.
2: And I think the shirt probably got some audio capabilities just blasting it out. We're going to make the most annoying piece of technology possible. And then it's great because then all these evil tech companies can be like, why would you ever take a vacation? Your shirt connects to Wi-Fi. You can work from the beach. There is no vacation anymore. You're always working. Separate gripe, sorry.
0: Yeah, no, very accurate,
1: they
0: very fine.
1: They can always reach you. I don't like to be reached.
0: All right, so coming up here in 3 minutes, we'll give you the fact that makes your brain go. And a chance to go see the neighborhood at the United Center and qualify for the golden ticket, because it's not quite 6:30 yet. When we do that, you're shot to have a life-changing contest, the biggest radio contest in history. It's Brian and Kenzie on Q101.

0: Brian and Kenzie on Q101 will get the conclusion of the fact, give you the answer that makes your brain go about new technology coming to the t-shirt game. It is unbelievable. I can't even fathom this is the truth, but it is. But first, let's do this.
1: Now is your chance to qualify for the golden ticket. 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
0: Well, the golden ticket, which means everything we do for an entire year, you're going to qualify for when I give you the keyword here in a couple seconds. And I want to remind you, you're going to go with qualifying to the neighborhood.

0: neighborhood who just appeared at Lollapalooza and Loungeapalooza, just played in our lounge. That will be uploaded shortly to the Q101 YouTube channel to see that whole lounge. But you'll be there at the United Center November 18th, Wednesday, November 18th. So you get those tickets and you qualify for the golden ticket if you text the word, very easy, sweater, S-W-E-A-T-E-R, to 312-967-8300. That's the word for the next hour until 7:30 when we give you a new one. So people pointed out about this massive traffic on 88 and there could be accidents. Just, you can pull over to the side. You've got plenty of time to get it in. It's not a race. Text sweater, S-W-E-A-T-E-R, to 312-967-8300. And that's your shot at the golden ticket, a life-changing contest. You literally will be a different person at the end of going to see free concerts for a year. So text that when you get a chance. First, all right, let's finish up the fact that makes your brain go. New technology coming to the T-shirt game. What is it? Kenzie thinks it's a new concept of expandable shirts to save space because everybody trying to buy a place, they can't get the place they want with the prices of homes and apartments and condos. So we need smaller shirt storage. We need them smaller. Everything just a little tighter, a little smaller. Case says it's a Bluetooth shirt that will play whatever you want to hear on the train, in the car, at work, through the shirt, and also the visualization of whatever you're watching on Spotify.
1: It's a disruptive piece of technology, but it's one that we're headed towards.
0: Could be the end of the world. And fortunately, that's not the case. You're both wrong on this one. The answer blew my mind this morning. There's new T-shirt technology coming, and what it is, Kenzie, is a clothing company called Herkleon has introduced a shirt that can remain odor-free for more than a month of wearing it every day. I know, you can wear this shirt every day. Let's hear you going on a just what you talked about, storage space. If you're on a vacation, you can bring one shirt.
2: I'm not going to do that. I don't know who you think I am, but that's not going to happen.
0: I think I'm going to do it. So here's the deal. The shirts are promotionally started right now, Herkleon, and they start at $79 for one T-shirt. But the list price is $149 when the promotion's over.
1: Wow.
0: Yeah, so a pretty expensive shirt, but you can wear it every day. How's that possible? Well, it's got seven special ingredients in the shirt. Copper, silver, zinc, gold, volcanic ash, and then, of course, two secret ingredients they're not going to tell us.
1: I'm sure those are healthy.
2: Yeah, I don't know if that's going to be good for you to walk around with.
0: Asbestos,
2: God, can
0: uranium.
2: You imagine a metal detector at the airport?
1: Kids, imagine trying to go to the courthouse with that thing. You gotta take off your shirt before you go to court.
2: There's no way TSA is like, you're fine. That's gonna lead to some stuff.
0: So all of those...
2: Sorry, it's the seven ingredients of my shirt. Setting it off.
0: All of those materials are woven into the fabric and not just applied to the surface. They say the shirt also lasts longer because you can wash it over and over and over again. Like when I wash a shirt, I have to hang on a rack to dry it, only dry it for 5 minutes because it'll shrink and I'll have a belly shirt being 6'4¼". This thing, I guess, won't shrink, I hope, for $150.
1: You seem into this.
0: I would be into it. I'd be into at least having a couple of them. I would, and maybe not, to Kenzie's
2: couple,
0: point.
2: It's like $450.
0: Right, but I have a couple on standby that I can wear over and over and over
1: again. Your whole closet is these shirts, four of them, and then your suit that's too small.
0: Well, I could do that. I need five, one for each day. But then again, I don't need one.
1: You can rewear it.
0: No, I just need one for a month. So I just need one of these.
1: Okay.
0: $150.
1: Sounds like you're into this.
2: You can get 12 and do laundry once a year.
0: That sounds cool. They come in three colors. Here's the problem for me. Navy blue, burgundy, and dark green.
1: You were going to say burgundy with that tone?
0: Yes.
1: Who do you think you are?
0: Burgundy.
1: Burgundy, nice color.
0: How about black?
2: It is weird they don't have a black and white option.
0: Come on.
2: You think they can't because of the seven ingredients?
0: Because the glowing uranium keeping it working. Yeah, probably.
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6: If you haven't done it yet, text the keyword sweater, SWEATER, to 312-967-8300. That's the golden ticket keyword till 7:30. We'll give you another one. 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For a year, you see free concerts through Q101. So do that if you haven't done it yet. Also coming up in sports after the Verve. Boy, Cookie Monster showed up at Wrigley Field. That's not an Onion headline. Cookie Monster was there. We have the audio that you have to hear. It's the audio of the day.
7: Plenty of Cookie Monster audio coming up. We got it covered.
6: Understand it's Cubs-Dodgers, but Cookie Monster was there. So we're going to get into it. But first, we want to go through. We have pretty much, you know, Lollapalooza's over, and then we're thinking about Riot Fest, which we have a lot of things to talk about with Riot Fest. But is it a relaxing week? Can we just kick it on a beanbag chair here at Q101 and do nothing? No, that's not what we do. The minute something's over that was awesome, we go, cool, it's over. What's next for you, the listener? And that's what we do. So we're going to go through a little bit of a calendar of Q101 for the next week because you really should pay attention here. There's stuff for you all the way through. For example, tomorrow, the Riot Fest schedules will be released at 10 a.m. That is monstrous. We know the days of the bands. We just don't know the times. And with everything with Riot Fest, and Kenzie knows this better than anybody, because she has to run across that damn field to try to see two bands she likes at the same time.
8: Always.
6: Very difficult. She resists our recommendation to wear running shoes.
7: Yes.
6: She has to wear 6-inch goth boots, which look fantastic.
7: Ay caramba.
6: But not good for running across a uneven grassy field to see bands that you like.
8: I petitioned to have hardwood floors installed at Riot Fest.
6: Yeah, what were those sandals you were going to buy that one year? Maybe you did buy them from that, the witch or whatever.
8: Oh, I wanted those.
7: That's the most dismissive statement I've ever heard.
8: It was a vendor at Riot Fest.
6: Yes, it was. Yeah, yeah.
8: And they had those skull sandals.
6: Yes.
8: Remember?
6: The skull sandals.
8: So they were kind of like slides. And the front of them had like the skull face on them. And they were the most comfortable shoe that Brian and I had ever put on in our life. They were like formed to your foot.
6: And I agree. They were super comfortable, but I had running shoes on, so I didn't need to buy them. And Kenzie.
8: Right, but I wanted you to buy me a pair because they were like $75.
6: They were not cheap.
7: Mm-hmm.
8: I understand it because they were high quality, but they were high priced for the quality.
6: Yeah. That witch that was trying to.
7: Yeah, you also don't support the dark arts, so you didn't want to buy any of those shoes.
6: Well, I don't need any bad karma coming my way.
7: No, you already have enough.
6: I mean, the person was friendly, the witch.
7: That's how they get you.
6: I was trying to sell them, but. So, okay.
8: Just a vendor at Riot Fest.
6: That's right.
8: They were not hexing anybody.
6: A lot of people look forward to the bands, the lineup when you've got, you know, Tool and Alanis Morissette and Pierce the Veil. Kenzie loves the shopping at Riot Fest.
8: I have to go when Riot Fest opens. You know how some people are at the doors? So they can run and wait in front of the stage. I run into my vendors. I can't wait to shop. It's my favorite. I love seeing the new food that they have every year. They do a fantastic job. Sometimes they have shows. They have rides. I like the entire experience. I like to get there very early so I can do all of that and not be bothered because usually the shopping's pretty empty first day at like 11 or noon, whenever it opens. And I can just enjoy myself and take my time, and then I can make it to all the performances later.
6: She still runs over people like it's old Black Friday videos mm-hmm. for like a 20-inch TV. That's what she's doing there at the beginning of the Riot Fest.
8: I like to be there early. I don't want people in my way.
6: So that's tomorrow at 10 a.m. Right, we get off the air right at the end of our show there. The schedules will be released. Then Friday, you can join Kenzie on the streets of South Elgin. Mai Tais with Kenzie at Village Squire in South Elgin.
8: Woo-hoo! Okay, so if you know Village Squire or any of the Cares restaurant groups, because even Old Republic has this, and they have Bob's Mai Tai, because they're brothers, and Bob is the Village Squire owner, as well as, you know, rookies, and Alexander's will be for our live broadcast. But anyways, he has an iconic Mai Tai recipe. They make kick-ass Mai Tais. About a year ago, he made a decision, because Mai Tais have a lot of ingredients, that he was bottling the recipe so that way they could pour the bottle in and pour the liquor in, and it would save a lot of time for his employees.
6: Mm.
8: The thought was nice. The mix tastes like ass. It was horrible.
6: Oh, bad idea.
8: And everybody complained about it. And he's like, well, I already ordered 14 pallets, so we're going to have to get rid of it. So he recognized the mistake. He had to use up the bottle of Mai Tai mix. So the original recipe is officially back. And because of that, it is half-priced Mai Tais throughout August. So definitely come see me. The South Elgin location has an amazing patio. It's going to be beautiful weather. We have ticket giveaways. I'm going to be out there from 5 to 7, and we are going to be enjoying the original recipe, very affordable Mai Tais. It's going to be a blast.
6: I'm glad you explained all that, because I still would have drank the old Mai Tais, and, you know, give me the palate of Mai Tais that are, why are they $5?
8: So this is very funny. Yeah, the one thing, like, I love many things about him, but Bob Karras, who owns the restaurant group, he will completely make fun of himself. And they did this huge video of, like, everybody, when they were promoting the Mai Tais coming back, of everyone disgusted by the drink mix, spitting it out, throwing it at him. I'm in the video. I was part of the promo video.
6: Oh.
8: He asked me to come in, and he's like, hey, will you be, like, disgusted by the Mai Tai mix when you come in?
6: And you're like, goes, yes.
8: Yes.
6: Asked and answered.
8: I'll be there, okay? Come in and get me a roasted pork chop. Not a problem. So I go in. I do the video, and he's like, listen, I'm going to pour you one of the original Mai Tais and one of the mixes. He goes, because I honestly do feel like everyone exaggerated. It wasn't that bad. And mind you, I hadn't had the Mai Tai before. I took the first sip of the first drink and went, this better be the drink mix because it's horrible. And my husband goes, that was a really ballsy decision, because you don't know if the, like, I did not taste the original. And then I taste the original. I'm like, Bob, it is so much better. The drink mix is genuinely the worst. Like, I would have asked for a refund. He's like, okay, well, we're going back, so whatever.
6: So that's good. The original, 5 to 7 tomorrow, yes, with Kenzie and South Elgin Village Squire. So that's tomorrow. Riot Fest schedule is released at 10. 5 to 7 on Friday, Kenzie and South Elgin.
8: Yes, Friday. So kick off your weekend, 5 to 7. Again, it's a huge restaurant, huge patio. We're going to be wandering around drinking. It'll be very fun.
7: Yeah, so not tomorrow. Kenzie's event is Friday. Today's Wednesday.
6: Oh, my bad.
7: So tomorrow's the Riot Fest schedule. Kenzie's event is Friday. Don't show up tomorrow. Kenzie won't be there.
8: I mean, you could go. The restaurant will be open, but I won't be there.
7: Kenzie will be there Friday from 5 to 7.
8: But start of your weekend, Friday 5 to 7, half price Mai Tais, ticket giveaways. We're playing Q101. It's going to be a blast.
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7: Huge.
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7: For those that have never heard these Riot Fest takeovers before, we do the Brian and Kenzie throwbacks 8 to 10 Saturday morning, the best of stuff from this past week. 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
6: That's this Saturday. Also Saturday is Foo Fighters at Soldier Field, sold out, but we have the tickets all day today, tomorrow, and Friday. Whenever you hear a Foo Fighters song between 6 and 10, our show, call immediately. It's your chance to get tickets to the show. And we'll be in the South Lawn, by the way, on your way to the show. And then you'll also get a chance at a meet and greet, ask a question to the Foo Fighters. So that's the rest of the day today. We haven't played any yet.
7: We have not played a Foo Fighters song yet. We could play one right now.
6: It could.
7: And give away tickets and a chance at a meet and greet Q&A before the show to caller 10.
6: Yep.
7: We could do that right now.
6: You don't know. You don't know. So you got to stick around all morning, every second. Sorry. That's what you got to do for Foo Fighters. Kind of a big ticket.
7: We could play it right now, but we're not going to.
6: No. No, we're not?
7: No.
6: I thought we were.
7: No, we're going to wait a little bit.
6: Okay. All right, just stick around. We got a lot of good stuff coming up, like Cookie Monster.
7: Hey, I like Cookie Monster. You don't want to miss that.
6: And one more thing to mention on the calendar that goes next week, a week from Friday. I know we're throwing a lot at you, but there's a lot of great stuff. I want to make sure you put it all on your phone. Friday, August 14th, a week from Friday, The Brian and Kenzie live back-to-school broadcast at Alexander's Cafe in St. Charles will be live. 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So that is a week from Friday. We'll get to that more when we get there. But, man, what a week after Lollapalooza. We got you all set up, very Riot Fest heavy. And coming up in sports, that Cookie Monster audio that you must hear before your day can continue. It's Brian and Kenzie, Q101.

0: Check it out for you in Merrillville and everybody, all your friends and family. I hope you're telling everybody in Merrillville to be listening, because more chances to win if everybody has the keyword. And then they will take you to a concert for a year. You get two tickets for it. So all that coming up here in just a little bit, about 7 minutes, we'll give you that keyword again.
1: 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Sports.
0: Well, a lot to do with the Cubs and Cookie Monster. Let's just first knock out the White Sox, who got trounced 14-2 by the Red Sox. Not great at all. The Red Sox had to come from behind in their previous six wins, but broke out early in this one. Six runs in the first, blah, blah, blah, yada, yada, yada. The White Sox still three games ahead of the Guardians in first place in the AL Central because the Guardians lost to the Mets. So that's good. Again, in Boston tonight at 6:10. But the Cubs, your Chicago Cubs with the Dodgers, they beat them on Monday night, last night. Woo! Cubs, it's like this headline from ESPN. Nico Hoerner shines as the Cubs spoil Tarik Skubal's debut with the Dodgers in the 5-1 win. And here is Dansby Swanson really spoiling it. I love it. Love it to death.
2: Here comes the pitch. High fly ball hammered out towards left center. You can forget it. Out of here. He crushed it. 97 turned around into the left center field bleachers, and the Cubs have evened the score. Swanson is 17th. It's 1-1.
0: Skubal permitted two runs and four hits over six innings in his first start since he was acquired by the Tigers. Kyle Tucker booed again. Kyle Tucker can't get a break over here.
3: Did you see Kyle Tucker get hit in the head
0: yes.
3: by the Cubs catcher throwing the ball back to the pitcher last night?
4: Oh, yeah. That sounds like it sucks.
0: To get hit in the head?
4: I'm done. I would walk away. I'm done. Let me sit down.
0: It's very rare to happen like that. I haven't seen that happen in a long time.
3: Yeah, very hard to do.
0: So Kyle Tucker is signing that $240 million four-year contract with the Dodgers in free agency. So he's fine. I think he can take a few boos that come his way from the Cubs fans.
3: I do think the treatment of him is odd this week. I don't understand why he's public enemy number one. I understand he went to the Dodgers. People don't like that. I felt like he was a very good Cub for the year that he was there. I say this as a White Sox fan. I really enjoyed watching him play. I do find the reaction to be a little odd with him.
0: What did I say? When you leave the show, you're dead to me.
3: I have heard you say it many times. I'm sure I'll hear you say it again.
0: Cubs fans in the same way.
3: Kenzie, look out.
4: Well, it's not like he treats me like a sister now.
0: Oh, come on. I do treat you like a sister. The sister I never had.
4: Yeah.
3: Kenzie, how's
4: like,
3: that
4: so
3: feel?
4: You treat me like I don't exist. Correct.
0: But certainly a highlight besides beating the champs, the Dodgers, for the Cubs was celebrating National Chocolate Chip Cookie Day. Who was on hand? Cookie Monster.
4: Hey.
3: What a get, by the way. Yeah. On National Cookie Day, you get the freaking Cookie Monster?
4: I mean, the amount of requests that had to come through.
3: Oh, my God.
0: I can't even think of the number two you're looking for on Chocolate Chip Day. Like, Cookie Monster's number one seed overall, high ranking. Who's number two?
3: Number two is probably the Cookie Crisp guy.
4: Oh, I was going to say Keebler Elves.
3: Oh, Keebler Elves would be, my God, can you imagine if they had the Keebler Elves?
0: But it's not as good as the Cookie Monster.
3: No. But still, Kenzie, great poll. Great poll.
4: Number two. Number three, maybe Famous Amos himself.
3: and then the Cookie Crisp guy.
0: I think we have to pass. Poor one out. I think Famous Amos actually died recently. The real Famous Amos.
4: No, I know. That's
0: Amos.
4: Why it'd be such a big get.
0: The African casket dancers.
4: The seance. Bringing
3: Boog and JD are carrying the casket.
0: Speaking of Boog and JD, so they did an interview with the Cookie Monster before he sang the seventh inning stretch that was gold. And this is from the Marquee Network. This is the announcers talking to the Cookie Monster.
5: Hey, how's everybody at Sesame Street doing?
6: Oh, everybody terrific. They send their regards. Yeah, the Count wishes he was here. He really wanted to be, like, hanging out inside the scoreboard. Just, like, looking at all those numbers. He would just be in a trance.
7: Talk to me a little bit about Oscar the Grouch. Is he really grouchy?
6: Yeah, he's pretty
7: legit,
6: grouchy.
7: That's real, yeah.
6: Yeah, he's not putting on an act. That's a grouchy man.
7: Yeah.
6: Yeah. Well, you know, he lives in a garbage can. That's his thing. Lots of trash.
5: Yeah.
6: Very dirty, little smelly.
7: Very smelly.
6: But he loves it. That's him. You know, we accept him for who he is.
5: Tell me what else you've been doing around Chicago besides coming to Wrigley.
6: Yeah.
7: Do you ever do pizza before?
6: We do a deep dish.
7: You like the deep dish?
6: Me like a deep dish that you pull out of the tray and the cheese just like extends for miles sometimes. We love that.
7: Yeah.
5: I love the pizza too.
6: Yeah.

0: It's like Meet the Press.
1: I was going to say, Boog's interviewing him with the intensity of Charlie Rose.
0: It's like Airplane. I've never heard a long-form interview with Cookie Monster before. It's so good.
1: And then the casting is cracking me up. Yeah. And all the numbers.
0: Yeah, I mean, what a way to work that in. He said, "Bend the scoreboard for the numbers."
1: That's good. You can do Cookie Monster.
0: I didn't know I could do Cookie Monster. Wow. I like these things, counting all the numbers and seeing them.
1: Now, before you play the seventh inning stretch, I'm loving this. Brian, you're loving this. Kenzie, you don't seem to be as into the Cookie Monster as Brian and I are.
2: I gotta be honest. I remember him sounding different. I feel like that's a phony.
0: Well, it's Cookie Monster today. He can't be around for 100 years. How long has the Cookie Monster been around? It can't be the same one, you know?
2: Plus, it's I honestly, because I'm listening to it without a visual, yeah. And I'm like, that doesn't sound like him.
0: How? And also, you've never heard a long-form interview with Cookie Monster either. It's usually just in short bursts.
1: I think he's doing Rogan's podcast next week.
0: 3 hours of Cookie Monster.
2: I miss opportunity, instead of saying a deep dish, that you like a cookie skillet. I figured he would say that he liked like a...
0: A pizookie.
2: You know.
0: Yeah, the pizookie would have been awesome.
1: I love the pizookie.
0: Oh, all right, so this was then the Cookie Monster seventh inning stretch in the game. Still there at the game.
3: All the way from Sesame Street, Cookie Monster.
0: Oh, God. And the Cubs won, by the way.
1: That's awesome.
0: It was great.
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3: Call right now, 312-967-8300. 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It is beautiful. What a venue. And you will see a fantastic band, Third Eye Blind. Stephen Jenkins hung out with us a while back, and it was just a tremendous, tremendous hang. It's on our YouTube channel. But call right now to compete, 312-967-8300. Third Eye Blind tickets, River Edge Park, that can be yours if you beat Kenzie in trivia. And we have another chance at the golden ticket, a new keyword about 10 minutes away as well. Want to go see Geese? That's the qualifying prize for that coming up. It's Brian and Kenzie.

0: Last chance to text SWEATER, S-W-E-A-T-E-R, to 312-967-8300. SWEATER for your chance to go see the neighborhood and qualify for the golden ticket. In about 5 minutes, we have a new keyword and a chance at sold-out geese at the Salt Shed. That's all coming. Was it Geese-a-ween they're calling it?
1: Geese-a-ween, Halloween night, sold out.
0: How about that? So that's all coming up here. But first, Clash with Kenzie.
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0: This is for Third Eye Blind tickets at River Edge Park in Aurora. That place is fantastic. Sunday, August 23rd, a few weeks away. From our great friends at River Edge Park and from Brian and Kenzie on Q101, Elizabeth competing for these tickets. Elizabeth, ahoy. Tell us something about yourself.
4: Good morning, Brian. Hi, Kenzie. You're the GOAT. I'm terrified this morning.
5: I love you, girl.
4: I can recite the books of the Old Testament in under 30 seconds.
0: You can do all the books of the Old Testament in 30 seconds.
4: Yeah.
0: I don't know. Let's see here. Okay, go for it. Go.
4: Genesis, Exodus, Leviticus, Numbers, Deuteronomy, Joshua, Judges, Ruth, 1 Samuel, 2 Samuel, 1 Kings, 2 Kings, 1 Chronicles, 2 Chronicles, Ezra, Nehemiah, Esther, Job, Psalms and Proverbs, Ecclesiastes, Song of Solomon, Isaiah, Jeremiah, Lamentations, Ezekiel, Daniel, Hosea, Joel, Amos, Obadiah, Jonah, Micah, Nahum, Habakkuk, Zephaniah, Haggai, Zechariah, Malachi.
5: That was like me trying to learn all the reindeer in the right order.
1: I think, Brian, you have to bring back your Disturbed remixes and do that for the books of the Old Testament.
0: Good Lord, that was impressive. Now pass the collection plate. And
1: pay up for Clash with Kenzie.
0: How about it? Let's go. All right. That was amazing, Elizabeth. Here we go. First one, the five wins. Listen carefully. If Kenzie gets one wrong, you can steal a point. She can do the same to you. Call heads or tails. Elizabeth.
4: Heads.
0: It is heads. You're up first, so here we go. And wow, what a question for the first. I can't believe it's the first question.
1: So I did not know that Elizabeth was going to play trivia today, and I did not know that that was going to be her fact. We are kicking things off with Bible-related questions, which is a tough break for Kenzie.
0: Kenzie, this is not a fix, I promise. I picked it up. It's question number
5: one.
0: Yeah,
5: right.
0: Here we go. So Elizabeth, question number one, what did God do on the seventh day?
4: I know this. This is a song. On day one, he made the day and night. Day two, the watch below and the heavenly light. He rested on the seventh day.
5: She's got a lot of songs about the Bible.
0: Kenzie, I think you're in trouble.
5: That's our girl. She'd be singing everything.
0: Kenzie, question number two.
5: Yeah.
0: What are the names of the first two people that God created?
5: I don't know if there's a song about it, but it's Adam and Eve.
0: Yeah, boo.
5: First one was Adam and the second one was Eve.
0: All right, 1-1, back to Elizabeth. Elizabeth, at which university was the beverage Gatorade developed? Which university?
4: I think that's the University of Florida.
0: Wow. Nice pull. Elizabeth has two. Kenzie, in 2018, Keurig merged with what soda company to create the third largest beverage company in the world?
5: Ooh.
0: So Keurig, those the coffee things, those little pods.
5: Right.
0: Everybody
5: I
0: want to
5: say... I want to say they merged with Dr. Pepper.
0: They did. You can say that. They did merge with Dr. Pepper. Good pull. I'm sure Casey's mentioned that a bunch of times in the hallway. Being a big Dr. Pepper fan that he is.
5: But not a coffee guy, so...
1: Not a coffee guy, not a tea guy. Everybody puts this Dr. Pepper thing on me, which I don't think... I mean, I like it. 23 flavors. Enjoyable. But I'm not crazy about the pepper the way that people associate me as.
0: Being very defensive about Dr. Pepper.
1: It's weird that people label me a Dr. Pepper guy. I like it. I like the stuff, but I'm not wild about it.
5: I do have to say you and I have had multiple tangents about our like for Dr. Pepper before, and I think that's where it's coming from.
1: Okay, all right. Mm. I have a lot of opinions on it, but those are for a different time. 2-2, back to Elizabeth.
0: But not a Dr. Pepper guy. No opinions on all these things. Elizabeth, which Gulf gave its name to the 1991 Gulf War?
4: Is it the Gulf of,
0: Keep going. Persian? Yeah, Persian Gulf. There you go. I like how you sound that. Way to get there, girl. All right, back to Kenzie. What branch of the military did Elvis serve in from 1958 to 1960?
5: Oh, that's when he met his 15-year-old wife.
1: Different time.
0: Still
5: was
0: bad.
5: He was serving. I am probably the Army.
0: It was the Army.
5: Yeah.
0: That's when he met Priscilla, right?
5: Yeah.
0: She was very young. It's not good. We don't.
5: What do you mean different time? That's funny, matter.
1: No, no, no. It was a different time in terms of what you were allowed to date.
5: Oh, I thought you know we met her at a different time. No, I think he was overseas.
1: No, different time culturally, where a really famous guy could date a 15-year-old. Everyone was like, "Hell yeah, Elvis, she looks good." It's a different time.
0: Yeah. Don't do that today.
1: Stop doing that.
0: So make sure don't do it. It's not right in any way, any country, any form. Well, maybe some countries. I don't know, which are bad countries.
1: We'll get into that later. 3-3 back to Elizabeth.
0: We'll bomb those countries, I'm sure,
1: oh my
0: Sarah.
1: God.
5: No.
0: If they're dating 15-year-olds, they're going to bomb them.
1: 3-3 back to Elizabeth. I think we're in trouble, then.
0: Elizabeth.
5: 50-year-olds would also die. But anyways, I digress.
0: I'm sure we can have no collateral damage there. Elizabeth, the character of Goku is the main character of what anime series?
4: I feel like Goku is like Star Wars, right?
0: Oh, no. No. Not that one. Kenzie, do you know?
5: I think it's Dragon Ball Z.
0: It's Dragon Ball Z. She was thinking of Grogu, right? That
1: Grogu is, I believe, Baby Yoda.
0: Yeah, Baby Yoda. Yeah.
4: Yeah. Okay.
0: Sorry. And now, sadly, Kenzie can win with this one. What Pokemon was Ash Ketchum's companion in the original Pokemon TV series?
5: Pikachu, right?
0: That is Pikachu. That is right. I know.
4: Congratulations.
0: You did really great.
5: Sorry, girl.
0: That one, like, you know, miss there, that's what sucked.
1: Didn't have a Dragon Ball Z song to go to. That was the problem.
0: Yeah, probably.
4: Oh, thank you guys so much. I had a blast.
0: Elizabeth, you are a delight. And here's the good news. Here's the good news. You can hang up really quick. We're going to do it right now because we have the golden ticket. We're going to give the new golden ticket keyword for a chance to see Geese sold out the Salt Shed just 3 minutes away. We want to dump these out right now.
6: God bless the baby.
0: 312-967-8300. You call in now because Kenzie won. We don't let her keep the tickets. And Elizabeth didn't get them. So anybody has a chance at those tickets for Third Eye Blind at River Edge Park in Aurora right now. Call 312-967-8300 for your chance. And then coming up after Jonah Kagan, our great friend, 3 minutes away, the golden ticket, the new keyword. This is huge, with Geese tickets as the qualifying prize for the sold-out Salt Shed show. 3 minutes away, Brian and Kenzie, Q101.

0: know what's wild is we haven't played a Foo Fighters song yet. Isn't that wild? Isn't that a little crazy? I'd be stunned if one wasn't coming up soon. Foo Fighters, a chance to get to the Foo Fighters and get to a meet and greet and ask the Foo Fighters a question. That's, yeah, it's amazing we haven't played a Foo Fighters song yet.
1: Because we're in the midst of a bit of a Foo frenzy.
0: Right.
1: I mean, we play the Foo Fighters a lot.
0: Right.
1: But this week it's different.
0: Yeah. I mean, it's 7:36. We've been on for an hour and a half. No Foo Fighters?
2: And we have to do it twice, so one should happen really soon. Because you're not going to do it like on top of each other.
1: No. Right. Two chances to win a day.
0: You're going to be spaced out. Yeah.
2: Huh. This wouldn't make any sense.
0: That might be my bad that we haven't played one yet. I don't know.
1: I don't know. It's odd.
0: That's very strange.
1: Well, one's got to be coming up soon, you would think.
0: It's like, got to be.
1: You know, within the next probably 15 minutes or
0: The laws
1: think.
0: Of physics, right? Yeah. It has to happen.
1: That is physics. You're right.
0: Yeah.
1: That is what physics are.
2: I do remember learning that.
1: Yeah.
0: Yep. Foo Fighters. Yeah. Who knew? Well, probably one coming up.
3: Now is your chance to qualify for the golden ticket. Please don't text and drive. 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
0: The Golden Ticket, the greatest radio contest in history, and it's hour two for us this morning, and your chance to get it. Everything we do for an entire year with Q101, you are in. You walk in like you work here. Actually, better than us, really. We'll probably be behind you walking into these shows, and you'll go to every one. It's life-changing. It's worth thousands and thousands and thousands of dollars, and it shows... I don't even make this even clear that you can't even get in if you want to. Like Geese at the Salt Shed, Geese-a-ween on Halloween night, that's sold out. And you qualify for the golden ticket right now with Geese tickets as your qualifying prize.

0: Peace.
1: And you could be there. 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And you also qualify for the golden ticket. 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That's the qualifying word, the keyword for this hour. That's good till 8:30. So if you're driving, you're like, ah, don't worry about it. Don't get a car accident over it. You can do it in 10 minutes, 15 minutes. Just get it in before 7:30. COBRA to 312-967-8300. Sold out Halloween night, Salt Shed. You'll see geese, and you qualify for the golden ticket. Unbelievable. You know what's amazing is just in that stretcher, I still didn't play a Foo Fighters song. I'm just doing Golden Ticket. I could have snuck one in there maybe somewhere.
2: You could have.
1: Huh. Interesting. I got to believe there's a Foo Fighters song coming really soon.
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1: I would think so. Yeah.
3: 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You think we'd even it out throughout the show.
1: You'd think.
3: Two winners.
1: You'd think. You would think so. 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Maybe
3: space it out a little. Let it breathe.
1: Yeah, a little. Maybe very soon, like minutes away.
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0: Wow, it's amazing how many people took the time to text in and say they're not enjoying Foo Fighters Everlong. That's unfortunate you didn't enjoy it, because me and Kenzie really enjoyed it. And I know Brian enjoyed it. Brian checking in from Geneva. Brian, ahoy.
1: Ryan,
0: my bad. Hey, Ryan, what's up?
2: Hey, how's it going?
0: Well, congratulations. You're going to the Foo Fighters.
2: Oh, my God.
0: Not only that, my friend, Soldier Field sold-out show this Saturday, August 8th. We will be there. But you get to go to a Q&A and a meet-and-greet with the Foo Fighters, furnished by our great friends Live Nation and Jam Productions, all together. And we'll all be hanging out for a special day with the Foo Fighters at Soldier Field.
2: This is awesome. Thank you so, so much. Love you guys.
0: Love you. Have you seen the Foo Fighters before?
2: I have never. My wife has. I have never. So next call is to the babysitter, because we're going.
3: Period. Yeah, book them.
0: Who's your wife? Who's your wife been going to see the Foo Fighters at without you?
2: You know, she gets, you know, little VIP perks with her job. So that's all I'll say about that. But that's it.
0: Might want to give the boss a little side eye there, is all I'm saying.
3: All right, she's having a really happy moment. Let's not be like, hey, maybe your wife's sleeping with somebody. What are we doing to this guy?
2: Oh, no.
3: She's having a very good day.
4: Yeah, all right, take somebody else to the Foo Fighters. You deserve a night out of the town with the guys.
2: Yeah. Great. Thanks, Al. I'll just blame you guys, all right?
0: No. You know what? Bring her. Because I want to take her over to the 10-yard line away from the band. I want to talk to her a little bit about this. So what's going on there, okay?
2: Okay. That's fine. We'll do that.
0: All right, buddy.
2: I need some validity there.
0: All right. Congratulations. One of the biggest prizes we've ever given away with the Foo Fighters. It's yours, Ryan and Geneva. Thank you so much for listening.
2: Thank you.
1: I just want to note really quick, Brian, before we move on from this.
0: Yes.
1: We're in the midst of Foo Frenzy.
0: Yes.
1: That's one Foo Fighter song we played today. But we're going to play another at some point before 10 o'clock.
3: It's too foo.
1: It's Foo Frenzy. It's freaking crazy. And somebody else today is going to experience the same joy that Ryan just felt.
0: I mean, I can't believe we've only played one now.
1: It's crazy. Sometimes we play two just because.
0: Yeah. So another Foo Fighters song, one more chance at all that. The sold-out Foo Fighters show at Soldier Field, one of the biggest shows of the year. And you will be there. A meet and greet with the Foo Fighters. And Dave Grohl is just... he's incredible, and this is so cool. Live Nation and Jam Productions put this on with you and us to help it happen. So another Foo Fighters song. We're not going to tell you when. We might give you a little bit of hint when we get close. And also, yeah, don't take the time to text in, I'm not enjoying the Foo Fighters song, because you probably missed your opportunity to call in. Only me and Kenzie enjoyed the Foo Fighters songs today, because everybody else should be calling in the second you hear it.
3: I like this text where they're like, I wasn't expecting to hear Dave Grohl's voice that threw off my phone call.
1: Because some people are asking, Brian made this really cool piece of what we on radio call imaging, this little sort of sound effect before he played Everlong. That's not when you call. It's as soon as you hear the Foo Fighters song that you call.
0: Correct. And by the way, so just a little behind the scenes, how the butcher cuts the meat here. I knew that was coming because I pushed it, because I made that thing. Mm-hmm. Kenzie didn't know it was coming, had her headphones on, and she's now deaf in one ear because I cranked it really loud when I played it.
3: He didn't give me any warning. I thought he was rolling the song. Has it up to the max, I have my headphones on. I'm literally posting something on my phone, and I jumped and dropped my phone.
0: She has like one of those cat videos where cats, like, they get startled, they go up to the ceiling.
3: Why would you do that without telling me?
0: All right, so another Foo Fighters song on the way this morning, and also we have some requests to hear that keyword again. So before we move on here, the keyword for the golden ticket right now is Cobra, COBRA. Text that to 312-967-8300 if you haven't. That's your chance to see Geese, the sold-out Geese-a-ween show at the Salt Shed Halloween night. From the Salt Shed, our great friends over there, and from Brian and Kenzie on Q101, and you're qualified for the golden ticket. Everything we do for an entire year, you walk into, you are a VIP.
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0: Well, this has to be the biggest story of the day without question, because a demographic data platform, sounds ominous, but this is something we all need to know, has released a new report identifying the animals most likely to kill people in each U.S. state.
1: And everybody's talking about it.
0: We're going to go through this. And so, you know, I just want to say off the bat, we're going to go through some of these states and some of these things, especially our state, Illinois and Wisconsin, and Indiana. I'm looking in your direction. The thing that kills the most people in Indiana is going to astound you. The animal, if you will. But let's go through some of these because the list is very unique. For example, Alaska, dogs. Dogs kill the most people. Now, I assume that's wild dogs. Kind of thing, situation, right? Like, I don't think it's just, you know, your Labrador.
3: They have a bunch of wild dogs in Alaska?
0: That's how I envision Alaska. I've never been. I'd love to go.
3: I see. I know that they do, like, the sled dogs. I know that.
1: Yeah, yeah. It could be Iditarod-related incidents.
0: Like, don't whip me, and they turn around and bite you in the throat, which I would do if I was a sled dog.
3: Or they just fling him with, like, a velocity. You know when you're, like, tubing and the boat driver's an a-hole? Yeah. It's kind of like that.
1: You'd be such a bad sled dog, Ryan.
0: I mean, they just keep hitting me. I just sit. And then eventually I'd take out their jugular because I realized, oh, man, I have these teeth. I can just take this a-hole out behind me. Why do I want to race? I don't want to race. I want to sit in the snow. It's
3: why
0: nice
3: do I want to race? You're like licking your balls.
1: Yeah. That's a, yeah. Oh, my God. You make a great lazy dog, not a good race dog.
3: Yeah, you're a good pet. You're a good pet.
0: Yeah, I could be like, you know, Jake the Labradoodle.
3: Like, paw up like how a human is. Like, why would I want to race? Like, yeah. Paws flipping out. Like, why would I do that? Is there donuts at the end or like what?
0: Oh, man. So dogs in Alaska. I just thought that surprised me a little bit. But then again, that's how I picture Alaska, like National Geographic. It's all kinds of dogs, wolves, coyotes all running around there.
1: I wonder if dogs, when they're racing in like the Iditarod, I wonder if they know that they've won.
0: Hmm. Do they get something? I've never seen. I mean, see the end and the guys celebrating. Yeah. The dogs are like.
3: Take it, like, take their credit again. He's getting another trophy. Yeah. They're standing behind us.
0: For whipping me to make me run.
3: Hey, we stand there like a champion. It did great.
0: He did it. What a good strategy. He whipped the dog.
3: Yeah, he hit us.
1: He hit me super hard all the time.
0: Until I kept running and go, okay.
3: If you think about it, it's just a visual representation of what it's like to work for a corporation. One person getting all the credit while everybody does all the work.
0: Yep. So these are the animals, the most dangerous animals that kill the most people by state. In this year, 2026, by the way, I don't know if I made that clear. This one's interesting. In Arkansas, white-tailed deer kill the most people. I thought deer were sweet.
3: They are sweet.
0: I guess not.
1: Well, we're always trying to kill them, so maybe they're finally
3: sending God forbid, self-defense. Stand your ground laws in Arkansas.
0: Well, I'm not victim blaming in the situation the deer, but I wish they could just look both ways before they cross the street.
1: Oh, so you are by definition victim blaming.
0: Well, I mean, they get hit on the road, and then all I think about is venison chili because they've ever had venison chili
1: you
0: before.
1: You think about that when you hit deer with your car.
0: When I see one
3: strapping it to the ceiling.
0: When I see one run across, and I just it'd be too bad. I'm glad it's alive and it gets away. But if it got hit, I go boy.
3: As he's speeding up.
0: Kenzie, have you ever had venison chili?
3: I've had venison before. I haven't had venison chili.
0: Because venison's a little gamey. You know, they always say every animal tastes like chicken, but venison's a little bit, it's got a smell to it that I don't necessarily love. But in chili.
3: I've had venison beef sticks is what I had the most.
0: Oh,
3: when I lived in Minnesota, that was a very popular thing.
0: Yeah. But let's get to the states nearer us. Illinois. Kenzie, what do you think the animal that kills the most people in Illinois is? What do you think it is?
3: We had one of these on the show. Maybe a like rabid raccoons biting people.
0: So she's referring to the story in Indiana when the rabid raccoon attacked a woman in Indiana, and then the officer showed up and shot it, and then it came back to life and still came at the officer and the woman. He shot it a couple more times.
3: I think because I feel like.

0: run away from people for the most part, but I mean, if you're in their way and they're hungry and they're alone, I mean, I was driving here at, you know, like 4 a.m. one day, and I was driving out of my neighborhood and one ran in front of my car. And that effing thing was so tall, because I feel like you imagine them as kind of like a dog. And it was so huge. Mm. They have a Jeep, and its eyes were well above that, looking at me through my windshield. And we were just staring at each other. And it really freaked me out. They're big.
1: Do you know a coyote can run up to 43 miles an hour?
2: Oh, my God.
0: They're big.
1: At 46 pounds, an adult, 46 pounds, which doesn't sound monstrous, but still can go 43 miles an hour at 46 pounds. That's like a toddler running at you at the speed limit.
2: Yeah. Okay. Yeah.
1: Because Harper weighs 43 now. I just found out we weighed her.
2: But she don't run that fast.
1: She can 43 miles an hour.
2: That's a car.
1: That's like double a school zone.
2: I was just
1: speed.
2: About to say double a school zone.
0: Or how you drive in school zone.
1: Or how, yeah, right. Exactly. So that's the deadliest animal in Illinois. Do you want to do Wisconsin next?
2: I do.
1: Let's go. Before we, Indiana.
0: Well, they have, I would say, more wilderness. They're going to have some big boy.
1: I'm telling you, Indiana people, you better hang tight for this when you find out what kills the most people in Indiana, what animal. In Wisconsin, it is, like Kenzie kind of guessed there pretty appropriately, it's a black bear.
0: Black bear. Yeah.
1: That's not racist, by the way. It's a black bear. It's not, you know, it's not the brown bear.
2: You sort of leaned into black, didn't
1: I say
2: you?
1: Black lars?
2: You know.
0: Hard K.
1: Let me try it again.
2: I thought I was watching the O'Reilly Factor for a second.
1: Let me try again. It kills the most in Wisconsin is the black bear.
2: Mm-hmm. Just let that hang there for a second.
1: Like the Foo Fighters. The black bear. Mm. Yeah. And that makes sense, I guess, in Wisconsin. I would probably guess the black bear or a bear. A brown bear, polar bear. I don't know what else. Are they polar bears in Wisconsin?
2: I don't even see
0: I
2: bear color.
0: I think the zoo, but besides that.
1: White bear, black bear, I don't see color.
2: We're supposed to see color.
1: Yeah. Now, do you want to get to Indiana?
2: Yes.
0: I'm dying to know what Indiana is.
1: So the most dangerous animals by state in 2026, according to a new study. And I don't know if anybody has guessed on. I'm looking over in Indiana right now. I see people checking in from Berwyn. They want to guess what Indiana's is. But thanks for listening in Berwyn this morning.
2: Kenzie, do you have a guess as to what Indiana is?
0: God, I just feel like I don't know anything about Indiana because I'm at a loss. I'm like, it's not more. I don't know if they have a bunch of more northern animals than we do. Like, I would know. I knew that Wisconsin would have like more wilderness. I don't know about Indiana though. Hunting's popular, right?
2: In parts of it, yes.
1: In Indiana, of course, yeah.
2: Kenzie, what do you know about Indiana?
0: Not a lot. I know that they dropped that damn pierogi, and I think that's fun.
1: Case, what do you think it is?
2: I think it's bald eagles.
1: Bald eagles?
2: Picking people up.
1: Those things are scary. I mean, okay. If you see one, they always say, like, oh, it's
0: you ever
1: beautiful.
0: See somebody with their puppy in the yard, it's like, bring it in! They scoop in. They will steal your family members.
1: For something that's supposed to represent America, they love, I mean, they're scary. They'll kill you.
2: Well
1: yeah. I go, oh, that's what America
0: is. Maybe good representation.
1: Okay, so both those are wrong. The deadliest animal in Indiana, as this breakdown, a new breakdown by state, is the Eastern Diamondback Snake.
2: Oh, no.
0: Ugh. Oh, my God.
1: I'm sorry, I made it right. Eastern Copperhead Snake.
2: Still bad. Not much better.
1: Indiana's the Eastern Copper. I got screwed up when I scrolled to Louisiana. So Eastern Copperhead Snake in Indiana kills the most people of any other animal in Indiana. Now, I want you to look up, Kenzie, an Eastern Copperhead Snake and see what they look like. And see, can you imagine, you know, you're just going out there, you know, you're having a beer on your back porch there, and you're like, cool, I'm in Indiana.
0: Off. I'm not even clicking the rest of the Google images. Immediately, no. This is why it's killing people. Look at it in the pile of leaves. You can't even see it.
1: Yeah. Incredible disguise.
0: You can't see it.
1: Incredible disguise.
0: Yes. Killing people who are raking their leaves up. Unnecessary.
1: Now, it says in the AI overview that the Eastern Copperhead venom is relatively mild and rarely fatal to humans, making its potency among the lowest of all pit vipers. Bites can cause severe local pain. You don't like pain, do you, Case?
2: Do I like pain?
1: Yeah, you're the severe
0: who
1: local
0: likes
1: pain.
0: Severe pain.
2: Yeah, I also reject the notion of a mild venom. Venom is venom. What do you mean, mild venom?
0: You get 23 minutes to live. Yeah,
2: that's
0: so
2: like being
0: bad.
2: Softly murdered. What the hell?
0: Mild murder.
1: It says bites can cause that severe local pain, swelling,

0: I hate that.
1: You're not like this one. Tissue damage.
0: The worst.
1: That means it's gone. It's damaged forever. It says deaths, though, are rare, but they are killing the most people of any other animal in Indiana. It does, but the intense pain, nausea, low blood pressure, mild bleeding, that can happen.
2: The bite. They bite you.
1: From the bite. But man, do they look like the scariest snake ever when Kenzie and I picture.
2: This makes me uncomfortable. Yeah. I hate it.
1: Yeah. So there you
2: now,
1: go.
2: Now, what about Michigan, where we're all about to take our trip?
1: Oh my God.
2: We're all going. What should we be on the lookout for?
1: Have you already secured the house?
2: Yes.
1: You might want to change your mind.
2: Why?
1: Because the thing that kills the most people in Michigan is the Eastern Masuaga rattlesnake.
0: Nope.
2: There's no way. They have rattlesnakes there?
1: Kenzie, look up that. Google that one now.
2: I don't know how to spell Masuaga.
0: No, give it a shot.
2: God. Masuaga.
0: That is the biggest snake I've ever seen.
1: Now, you just heard me talk about that snake in Indiana.
0: Mm-hmm.
1: The Eastern Masuaga, as I said, the venom was, you know, very mild.
0: Yes.
1: Jay says there's no difference. It's just still venom. The Eastern Masuaga possesses highly potent cytotoxic and hemotoxic venom.
0: Not hemotoxic.
1: It's hemotoxic.
0: That's the worst kind of toxic.
1: Often described as more toxic drop for drop than many larger rattlesnakes.
0: Oh, my God. Kenzie, you want to take your family there?
2: Wear pants.
1: Essentially, this thing is dripping poison. It's dripping it.
2: And I thought it was going to be a spider bite since you got one in Michigan and you didn't recover for 4 months.
1: No, I survived, though. Thank God it wasn't this thing.
2: What if you want to step on a snake right up the tube?
1: You still want to go to Michigan? And look at
2: I want to go to Michigan. I mean, we're here. Animals are killing us here, too. Are you never going to go outside here because you could get run over by a coyote?
0: Ideally.
1: I'd rather have that than an Eastern Masuaga highly toxic venom dripped into my mouth.
2: You have to be dragged into the woods.
0: I'm not making out with you.
1: Well, I think he's going to make out with me first. I'm gonna go, oh.
0: Let me spit some of that venom in your mouth, honey.
2: The biggest killer is no consent.
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0: Hey, I'm Chris VanVleet. This is Insight with Chris VanVleet. 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
1: That's where Never Give Up comes from. 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I wasn't Dwayne. 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
3: 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You get into everything we do for an entire year. Now it is what we do every Wednesday at this time, head-to-headlines. 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We'll never talk about the other story again. 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You chose that one. 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

0: So a new keyword for the golden ticket about 7 minutes away. Let's get to head-to-head lines. Oh, by the way, haven't played a second Foo Fighters song yet either. Isn't that weird? Kenzie, isn't that weird?
1: It has to happen soon because it has to. We will have another person before 10 o'clock.
0: Yeah, we have one more Foo Fighters song to play today. And when you hear that, you just call immediately. Do not enjoy the song. Don't enjoy it. Just call immediately.
2: Because what happens when we play that second Foo Fighters song? What do you win if you're caller 10?
0: You win tickets to the sold-out show at Soldier Field this Saturday, the Soldier Field Concert of the Year.
2: And that's got to be it, right? That's such an amazing prize.
0: No, there's more. What you get is a meet and greet with the Foo Fighters. You get to ask them a question and right there at Soldier Field.
2: Wow.
0: And there's shipping and handling's free if you...
2: All right.
0: So anyway, there's a Stunner Foo Fighters song just kind of dangling out there. We'll see when we're going to play it. Maybe it's next. But first, had the headlines. You decide the content of the show based on the headline alone. And we go through hundreds of headlines of the week. And we narrow it down to two to make it easy for you. You vote headline one or headline two on the text line at 312-967-8300. And boy, the mugshots in both these stories are awesome. They are really what you expect in a story like that you're about to hear with these headlines. So let's start with it. Headline number one is, man accidentally shoots himself while filming video on how to use a gun he just bought.
2: Hit me with that again.
0: Some people think maybe I write these or, no, these are real headlines. The real story's there. This is actually how it's been distributed. Man accidentally shoots himself while filming video on how to use gun he just bought. That's a tough one. That's tough. But don't vote yet because there's another headline that may interest you and you want to hear that story. Remember, whatever you choose, we never talk about the other story again. It's gone. And this is the one where the mugshot is really... Kenzie, look at this mugshot. It's terrifying. Another man story. Man caused explosion of childhood home after wrongly believing he had been cut out of a will.
1: There is a right?
2: That is a reason to blow up a childhood home.
0: And I got to say, the mugshot looks like a guy that'd be cut out of a will. I'm not giving this guy any of my fortune.
1: Maybe they should have.
0: Again, the headline is, man caused explosion of childhood home after wrongly believing he'd been cut out of the will.
2: Tough.
0: So imagine that he was
1: That's
0: still in the will.
1: That's something you have to be sure of.
0: Yeah. Before you blow up your childhood home.
1: Yes.
0: First off, don't blow up a home. Don't do that.
2: Yeah, stop that.
0: Illinois, I just saw a stat, is the second lowest in the country of home production, which is why our rents are so high and our mortgages are so high, because there's a lack of inventory. We start blowing up homes, it's going to get worse for everybody.
2: The renters are going to suffer as a result.
0: That's right. So we have the golden ticket keyword on the way, and you vote right now. 312-967-8300, headline one, headline two. When we come back after the White Stripes, we'll break down the story you choose. And that new keyword for 8:30 to 9:30 for a chance at the golden ticket, getting entry into everything we do. You won't need a will to cover all those concerts. It's Brian and Kenzie on Q101.

0: Brian and Kenzie on Q101 had the headlines, all the results of your voting of which headline we break down. You decide the content. We'll have that in moments because it's 8:30.
1: Now is your chance to qualify for the golden ticket. 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
2: Q101.
0: Another shot at the golden ticket. Everything we do for an entire year, free. You walk into it like Lollapalooza, like Riot Fest, like our Twisted concerts, like lounges, guaranteed entry, pop-ups, everything. And the golden ticket qualifying prize today is going to see Young the Giants.

0: So Young the Giant, I should say, not today, but this hour. Each hour, it's a different concert you're qualifying for. So if you text the keyword BODY, B-O-D-Y, to 312-967-8300, that's your chance. And you have till 9:30. So, you know, don't do it this second if you're in the middle of something. If you're driving, you can wait till you pull over in 10, 15 minutes. BODY, text it to 312-967-8300. You're qualified for those tickets for Young the Giant at Northerly Island. That's this Friday, by the way. And then you're qualified for the golden ticket. So you'd win those and qualify for the golden ticket. Everything we do for an entire year, it's life-changing. You'll see more music than anybody you know, without question, for free. So, that's till 9:30. The word BODY, B-O-D-Y, to 312-967-8300. Back to headlines. We gave you two headlines, and we'll give you the results in a second, of which story we're going to break down. And I'll tell one of these stories has good audio. I didn't tell you which story that was. But first off, headline number one was, man accidentally shoots himself while filming video on how to use gun he just bought. That was headline one. Headline two, not to be outdone, is man caused explosion of childhood home after wrongly believing he had been cut out of the will.
1: Not good.
0: Now, I really do want this most times. I want to really get through both stories, but I think the second story, most people thought, well, we know what's happened. He wrongly believed he'd been cut out of the will, so he blew up his childhood home. He's going to jail.
1: Done.
0: That's it. Done and done.
2: And now is correctly cut out of the will.
0: Yeah. And his face looks like a guy that just realized, my bad, but now I'm going to jail for life. Mm. So we're not going to break down that story. We will not, because you chose, by overwhelming demand, man accidentally shoots himself while filming video on how to use gun he just bought. Now, Case, there's audio with this story. Should I go right to the audio?
1: Local news station reporting on the story, yes.
0: And here we go.
3: Emergency crews were called to South Point Pavilions just after 1 p.m. yesterday. According to police, a 21-year-old man bought a gun from Shields and then had his girlfriend record him racking the firearm outside of the store.
0: I just want to say this. I've never bought a gun. I've shot a gun, but I've never bought my own gun.
2: Okay.
0: If I had just bought my own gun, I would want to shoot it right outside the store, too.
2: But babe, get a video.
0: Megan, after Harper gets in the child seat there, yeah, can I shoot my gun?
1: That's classic.
2: Like, Megan, watch this.
0: So I'm not going to overly blame this young man just yet.
1: No, and also, imagine how good it must feel to buy a gun with your girlfriend.
0: Oh.
1: Oh, my God. The thrill of being able to shoot that thing in front of her. That's awesome.
0: Is that a turn on, Kenzie?
2: A guy buying a gun?
0: And then you guys walking out together and he's got a gun?
2: No, I think I'd prefer someone to, like, buy me dinner.
0: Okay.
2: No, but a turn on isn't going shopping and someone buys something for themselves. That's not usually what gets me.
0: But he's got this gun, you see.
2: Yeah.
0: Isn't it exciting?
2: Now, if he shot someone trying to attack me, I'd be turned on.
1: What about shooting himself? Does that do anything for you?
2: Unless he was trying to attack me.
0: Well, that's the story here, is a man accidentally shoots himself while filming video. So he buys the gun. He gets outside the store.
1: And he just, oh my God, I can only imagine the excitement of you going into the store, you find just the right gun for you, whatever that may be, you're with your girlfriend, oh my God, I'd be so excited to shoot the gun.
0: And by the way, I'm not making light of gun violence out there, but I picture myself walking out with the Rambo gun.
1: If there's ever been an argument for gun control, it's that we can't let Brian do that.
0: Like, I want over my shoulder all the bullets. Yeah. Like
2: good. So as you forget to turn the safety on, just shooting people behind you because it's over your shoulder.
0: Listen, there's too many guns out there. I don't want people to die, but I'm getting the Rambo gun.
1: Yes, but I'm going to have a big gun.
2: And yeah, obviously you're the exception to the rule. Hello.
0: Yeah, thank you. And I want to and I would want to shoot it right away. I don't know if I could wait to go to a safe environment.
1: You might not be able to wait till you get out of the store.
2: Well, a lot of them have ranges and sizes. That's good, actually.
0: Oh, boy.
1: I fear, because like, you can buy guns at Walmart, and I fear that you'd buy a gun at Walmart and then go to the 2-liter aisle and just start taking out 2 liters of Coke.
0: I'd have to be last on the list. I could not buy the gun first and then do my grocery shopping.
2: Imagine if, it's probably good Brian doesn't do the angel tree.
0: What's the angel tree?
2: That is, the angel tree is when they have the Christmas tree with, like, the kids and their wants. And so, like, you buy, like, Barbie Dream House stuff. Could you imagine Brian would grab an angel tree and get distracted by the guns?
0: Like, if I bought the gun first, then go to rotisserie chicken section.
1: You have to go vegetables, frozens, gun.
0: Yeah, candy, and then gun. Because if I have the gun when I get the rotisserie, I'm going to throw the rotisserie in the air and shoot it. Go, hey, this thing must have got shot to get here, right?
1: Skeet shooting is awesome, guys.
0: Yeah.
1: Oh, my God. That's awesome.
0: Can't get the gun first on the list.
1: You can't put the gun in front of the Reese's Pieces Brian's going to buy at the counter. The gun has to be after.
0: That's a lesson to live by. So there's more of the other. So the guy gets outside. He buys the gun. He tells his girl to start shooting a video. Let's pick up the story from there.
3: That's when he shot himself in the leg, hitting his femoral artery.
0: Whoa! It's femoral, I think you say it, the femoral artery, which if you can bleed out, and I know we have paramedic people listening and nurses. I think the femoral, that's, you can die in
2: I'd
0: seconds.
2: I'd imagine if you shot yourself anywhere, you could bleed out.
0: There's got to be a good part to shoot yourself by accident. Like,
1: well, the fleshy part of the thigh, as they say in The Sopranos.
0: That's right. Or the foot. You know, I mean, all of it's bad, but the femoral arteries, you can die in seconds.
1: That's the main blood vessel supplying the lower limb located at the upper thigh and groin with blood. That's not good.
0: The worst. I'll see what happened.
3: First responders used a tourniquet on scene, and he was taken to a nearby hospital. We spoke to a man who was at the store when it happened.
4: And I looked over, and the two doors on the left side of the car were open, and there was a big pile of blood beside the driver's car door, so I figured, I don't know what happened, but it didn't look like it was very good.
2: A keen eye. He should be an investigator. And it's little details like that. Yeah.
0: Well, thank God. Thank God they found him for the story. Oh, Lord, there's a little bit left here. I'm not sure what they say here.
3: LPD says the victim was undergoing surgery and shields did remain open.
0: It sounds like the reporter was laughing at what he said. Let me hear the last part of what the guy said. It sounds like she's got a smile on her face.
4: Driver's car door, so I figured, I don't know what happened, but it didn't look like it was very good.
3: LPD says the victim was undergoing surgery and shields did remain open.
0: Hmm.
1: She does sound a little happy there.
0: Yeah, just a little bit. Your little smiles. Mm-hmm. I knew it couldn't have been good.
1: I'm glad the story remained open. I'm glad they keep their profits up while the guy bled out of their parking lot.
0: Yeah, well, this, of course, leads us to the Simpsons audio of Homer Simpson when he bought a gun, which is probably similar to what would happen if I bought a gun someday.
5: I'd like to buy your deadliest gun, please.
6: Aisle 6, next to the sympathy cards. Whoa, careful there, Annie Oakley.
7: I don't have to be careful. I got a gun.
6: Well, you'll probably want the accessory kit. Holster.
7: Oh, yeah.
6: Bandolier.
7: Baby.
6: Silencer.
7: Mm-hmm.
6: Loudener. Speed cocker.
7: Ooh, I like the sound of that.
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7: 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Yeah. Just give me my gun.
6: Sorry, the law requires a 5-day waiting period. We've got to run a background check.
7: 5 days? But I'm mad now. Yeah. I'd kill you if I had my gun.
6: Yeah, well, you don't.
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4: I know this song is awesome, but don't enjoy it right now. You should be calling 312-967-8300, right?

0: Well, that's the Foo Fighters, Brian and Kenzie on Q101. Me and Kenzie are the only two that enjoyed that song in the city of 9 million people right now, right, Kenzie? Did you enjoy that? That was great.
1: You had to just relax, you know?
0: I always kicked back, took my shoes and socks off, put them up on the console, enjoyed I'll Stick Around very well, because everybody else should have been calling in, and like Tim in Lockport. Tim, ahoy, what's going on, buddy?
2: Hey, ahoy, what's going on, bro? Well, I heard I was the 10th caller.
0: Did you hear that? Because it is true, you are, and you are going to the Foo Fighters.
2: Woo!
0: You are going to the Foo Fighters this Saturday, the Soldier Field concert of the year, and we'll be there as well. And not only that, you get to go to backstage, in a way. You get to have a meet and greet. You get to ask a question to the Foo Fighters, a Q&A at Soldier Field.
2: All right, you guys are my heroes.
0: You get it? Yeah.
1: Get it. I love it.
0: Nice job.
2: You're
0: there.
2: Not a pretender, I tell you that much.
0: Oh! Keep going, Tim.
1: He's
0: what else
1: afraid
0: you got?
1: He's going to take your job. Be careful, Brian.
0: I know, right? Very good.
2: I've been listening to you guys forever long, I tell you, man.
0: Tim, you're the man.
2: Times like these. Perfect. All my life, I would tell you, I love this.
0: All right, dad joke time over. Here we go. Hang on, buddy. We're going to see you Saturday. Now, that's the second song of the Foo Fighters we played this morning. Tomorrow and Friday, whenever you hear a Foo Fighters song, you call up immediately. Do not enjoy it. Only me and Kenzie can enjoy it. Case has to run another room, answer phones.
1: Yep.
0: Tomorrow and Friday, and then Sunday, or Saturday, we're all getting together at Soldier Field for the Foo Fighters and a meet and greet right there at Soldier Field, and you can join us just when you hear a Foo Fighters song. Now, if you missed the keyword this hour for the golden ticket, we'll give you that in 4 minutes of music entertainment news after Oasis on the way.
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0: Brian and Kenzie on Q101. We just played the Foo Fighters and got those tickets out there. Remember, again, tomorrow and Friday, we're going to play the Foo Fighters on the show twice tomorrow and twice Friday. That will get you in to the Foo Fighters on Saturday at Soldier Field and a meet and greet. You can ask a question to the Foo Fighters. This is exclusive, the biggest thing we've ever done with the Foo Fighters, and the biggest show at Soldier Field in 2026 is the Foo Fighters this week. You'll be there. So all you got to do is, when we play the Foo Fighters, call immediately. Don't overthink it. Don't enjoy the song. Only me and Kenzie enjoys the songs. Case runs the other room and answers the phones. He doesn't even get to enjoy it. It's a terrible situation for Case. It's terrible.
1: But it's fine for us.
0: It's fine for us. And it's great for you. You can enjoy the Foo Fighters another time. Just call immediately when you hear it.
2: You know, it is terrible for me because the first Foo Fighter song we're going to play tomorrow, and I'm not going to say what time because that's the whole game, It's my favorite Foo Fighter song, and I'm not going to get to hear it.
0: Can I guess what it is?
2: Yeah, you can. I don't think you know what it is.
0: It's not Big Me?
2: It's not Big Me. Oh. You love Big Me.
0: I do.
2: I know. We're different people.
0: Yeah.
2: We don't have the same favorite Foo Fighter song.
0: Preach.
2: Okay.
0: Yep.
1: Are we not allowed to know what song it is?
2: We'll keep it a mystery for everybody for tomorrow.
0: That's exciting.
2: I know. That's my thought.
0: Yeah, it is.
2: Yeah.
0: So tomorrow, two Foo Fighter songs between 6 and 10. It's the only time we're not telling you when we're doing it, but you'll know when we get close to it. So just enjoy the show. In the meantime, it is Music Entertainment News. And if you missed the keyword this hour, we'll give you that at the end of Music Entertainment News for the Golden Ticket. Well, big news here on Music Entertainment News, as there always is, but Linkin Park yesterday announced, and they dropped a trailer for their upcoming theatrical documentary, Unshattered. The film follows the band from its early sessions in 2022 through the making of From Zero and introduces the newest chapter of Linkin Park with Emily Armstrong. If you remember, myself and Kenzie interviewed Mike Shinoda around that time, and that interview exists on our YouTube channel and all of our socials. And the trailer also features Lauren O'Neill, our very own Lauren O'Neill, who's on the show right after us on Q101. And her commentary from the band's live stream, which Armstrong was introduced, and Unshatter the movie hits theater September 30th. That was a really cool day because Lauren was streaming as Linkin Park streamed for about 25 minutes. They played songs and introduced Emily Armstrong as the singer. And Lauren, like Lauren does, when they introduced her, she was a big fan of Emily Armstrong pre-Linkin Park, went nuts.
2: Lauren called her shot on that one like Babe Ruth. She was the only person I knew saying, I think Linkin Park is going to come back with Emily Armstrong. Nailed it. Right on the money. No one was more excited than her.
0: And that video got like millions of views, and they put it now in the movie.
2: That's right.
0: So you're going to see Lauren, like where you're going to watch Odyssey, you know? Like Lauren's going to be on the screen that big, like Odysseus.
1: Like Odysseus?
0: Like the waves and the boat. That's Lauren's going to be that big.
1: Oh, my God.
0: You're going to love it. It's going to be great. Can't wait to see it. Yeah, look out.
1: You're going to love it.
0: And she's going to be yelling like Lauren, like, in your face.
2: Bring earplugs.
0: Yeah.
2: A loud experience.
0: Go see it in IMAX.
1: She was pretty excited. Okay, so I would.
0: Yeah, it's going to be in 70 millimeter IMAX.
2: You're going to have to see it at 2 in the morning.
0: Lauren will come off the screen and like choke you.
2: That's right. Great. That trailer's on Q101 social media if you have not seen it. That thing looks awesome.
0: Yeah, let's play a little. Should I play the trailer here real quick?
2: Yeah, get a little bit of the audio from it. You can hear very distinctly Lauren yell about halfway through this audio.
3: If it's going to only be one other chapter, it doesn't get to end where it currently had ended. Life doesn't always give you second chances.
4: The idea of trying to find people who could sing in a certain style felt kind of disingenuous.
3: It's a one in a million who could be that other person.
5: Are you able to fill these shoes? Are you able to be this person?
6: They are breaking the internet.
7: It's good to see you again.
0: Oh, that's great. I got to go get a little Lord in the middle there.
4: That other person.

memorialized at a funeral held in Dublin yesterday. During the ceremony, Pearl Jam frontman Eddie Vedder joined Hansard's Swell Season collaborator Marketa Erglova and the members of the Frames, which I know there's, you know, there was a lounge years ago with the Frames when Glenn came in here, and we have to dig that up and put it up on YouTube again, find that one. It's a performance of the Song of Good Hope in a tribute to the late musician. A real tragedy, a motorcycle accident took his life, and this is the audio of Eddie Vedder singing at the funeral. Oh.

0: He was a gifted songwriter and guitar player, really gone too soon. Veteran Hansard collaborated frequently for more than 15 years. In addition to regularly opening for Vetter, as I mentioned, Hansard contributed to Vetter's second solo album, 2011's Ukulele Songs, as well as the soundtrack to the 2021 film Flag Day. Hansard was also a member of Vetter's backing band, the Earthlings, which accompanied him on that tour in 2022, which I saw at the Auditorium Theater. That was the Earthlings, and just that's really, really sad. Let's end with some better news. The new Radicals, One Night Away, for the first time in three decades, one-hit wonders, the new Radicals are back with new music. The band released the track One Night Only, Break Loose, Break Free, to coincide with the release of the film One Night Only. It's a rom-com, Kenzie.
1: Love rom-coms.
0: Starring Monica Barbaro and Callum Turner. And here's the audio of the song. Let's listen to that first here. This is the new Radicals song for the first time.

0: That sounds like the song that would have come out next a month later after Get What You Give.
1: Yes, that band's awesome. It's a real bummer they only put out one album.
0: I honestly, in the top of my head, I should know this, but I don't know why they just decided, let's not make any music anymore.
1: Well, the singer of New Radicals became just a really accomplished songwriter.
0: So he wrote for other people.
1: Yeah, he's like, oh, that's where the money is writing songs for other people. Let me go do that instead.
0: Huh.
1: Yes.
0: All good for him.
2: Well, yes. We like when he sings it.
1: I agree.
0: That's the rub.
1: That is the rub.
0: When he sings, it's good.
1: But first new Radical song in 30 years, and it coincides with this movie, One Night Only. Kinsey, have you heard about this movie that's coming out this Friday?
2: Boy, do I hate it.
0: Whoa.
2: Yes.
0: Easy.
2: Great band, great movie concept, not.
0: Okay, let me guess. Is there cheating in this movie?
2: No. The concept is basically The Purge, but for relationships. Single people legally are only allowed to hook up one night a year.
0: Oh.
2: And I think that's really creepy and weird.
1: That's creepy?
2: Yes, and I think that, okay, you never mind. You're not going to like my take on it. Never mind. Well, I can immediately tell where this is going because you guys think it's cute, and I'm not going to kill your vibe.
0: I don't know anything about it, so I don't think it's cute, and I got to hear your take, or we're not moving on until we hear your take.
2: It's very dark. I have a very dark take on it, and I don't know if you guys are going to appreciate it.
1: But you know it's like it's a movie, right? It's not real.
2: Yeah, but still, like, the concept. Okay, here's my issue. Pretending like everything would be all funny and cute if that's what would happening when really women would just get being like sexually assaulted all the time if men could only have sex one night a year. Sorry. I just think there would be a ton of assault. And instead we're walking around pretending it would be cute. Also,
1: yeah, it's a movie.
2: Yeah, but it's not.
1: Because you don't have to do that.
2: It's super weird. I think it's cringy. I also think it's kind of an insult to the LGBTQIA+ community to be like, wouldn't it be taboo if people didn't approve of us sleeping together? And it's like, yeah, that's like the life that they lived. And like, you gotta love straights like cosplaying. Like, if there was an issue with their relationship publicly, the whole thing rubs me the wrong way. I'm sorry.
0: Well, we asked for a take.
2: I did. I said I shouldn't do it.
1: That was on me.
2: I said I think it's a bad idea. I have a bad take on the movie.
1: I thought it was funny.
2: I don't think it is.
1: I'm going to go see it. I thought it was a funny idea for a movie.
0: I'm not sure if I'm going to see it, but the song's good. So
1: rock.
2: Sorry. The song is great. No hot take.

Well, Brandon, Waukegan want to hear some Linkin Park, so we're just talking about Linkin Park. So, Brandon, Waukegan, this is for you. And we'll give you that keyword again for the golden ticket right after Linkin Park. It's Brian and Kenzie on Q101.

0: Brian and Kenzie on Q101. You got to hear this Cookie Monster audio from last night at Wrigley Field. That's right. Cookie Monster was at the Cubs game last night. We'll have the audio you need to hear. Audio of the day on the way coming up shortly. And golden ticket. I promised you the keyword. We had Sheila check in from Waukegan waiting to go into work in her car. So I appreciate that, you being here listening in Waukegan. So here it is. The word is body. B-O-D-Y. Text that to 312-967-8300 if you haven't already. B-O-D-Y. Text body to 312-967-8300. Your chance to go see Young the Giant this Friday at Northerly Island and then qualify for the golden ticket. Everything we do for an entire year. This is exquisite.
1: Yay.
0: There's no one in the country that gets something like this. So
1: no, people are so excited. When we do get new listeners, this is some people's first golden ticket experience to try to win it, which is so exciting. And honestly, when I was in Kenosha doing my appearance not that long ago, I had a couple of people ask me, they're like, I've heard this thing. I've seen it on the crew members page. I've seen an advertisement before. Like, what is golden ticket? Because this isn't a common giveaway across the board that you're going to get with the different radio stations. This is truly ours. And when I explained to them, it is all the Q101 shows, pop-ups, lounges, anything we'd give away tickets to, Riot Fest through the next Riot Fest. They were ecstatic about being able to go to two Riot Fests. Like, and that's just a little tiny bit of all that you're going to be able to do.
0: It's unbelievable. It really is. I don't know how we do it. But body, text that to 312-967-8300. And then coming up at the bottom of the hour, we'll have another shot. The new keyword for 9:30 to 10:30 into Lauren's show. So stick around.
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2: That's pretty much your last chance to text in body if you haven't done that. BODY to 312-967-8300. And that's your shot at the golden ticket and to see Young the Giant, the qualifying prize at Northerly, Iowa this Friday. 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Everything we do for an entire year, you get in on. Can't stress enough how incredible and unique that prize is. No one does that but us. And it's, you know, meaning the people behind the scenes here that pull that off. So we'll have a new keyword coming up in about 9 minutes. Another chance at the golden ticket. 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

0: What are you taking away from today's show with Brian and Kenzie on Q101? Text in your takeaway right now, 312-967-8300, something memorable to you on today's show. It's all you and what you thought of the show. So text in your takeaway, 312-967-8300, and we have a golden ticket. We're about 2 minutes away from another golden ticket keyword for the next hour, your chance to go see Dexter and the Moonrocks and win the golden ticket. Everything we do for an entire year, you walk right into.
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0: Well, this is sports, but the Cubs won, which is phenomenal, and they can sweep the series of the Dodgers this afternoon if it doesn't get a rain delay. Hopefully not. Good chance of rain today if you're heading to that game, so certainly be prepared for it. And I think the game's going to go off no matter what. It's not going to be as torrential rain. It's not raining downtown right now, but there definitely will be some sprinkles today. But the real story last night is Cookie Monster. Cookie Monster on location at Wrigley Field. Bravo to the Cubs for booking the Cookie Monster on National Chocolate Chip Cookie Day.
2: Wow.
0: Had to be a lot of
3: that
0: demand.
3: Person deserves a raise, am I right?
0: I don't know the Cookie Monster's assistant, what he had to go through, or she.
2: Mm-hmm.
0: Field all those requests for the Cookie Monster, but the Cubs won out.
2: That's incredible. What a get for Chicago as a city.
0: Yeah, but the statue of the Cookie Monster, get him up there.
2: Yeah, because Cincinnati probably got the Keebler Elves, but Chicago, we do the Cookie Monster.
0: We talked about this earlier. Kenzie brought up the Keebler Elves.
3: Mm-hmm.
0: Somebody else brought up, we didn't see later, Mrs. Fields.
2: Mm. Who's Mrs. Fields?
0: Mrs. Fields cookies. Do you not know these cookies?
2: I don't think so.
0: Kenzie?
3: Oh, yes, I know Mrs. Fields.
0: Thank you.
3: I'm not a monster. So.
0: You've never heard of Mrs. Fields?
2: Wow. I'm being so serious right now. I Googled Mrs. Fields cookies. I've never seen these before.
0: Wow.
3: Wow.
0: Christmas is right around the corner.
2: I know. A fat ass like me, you have to be surprised.
0: But, I mean, do you see the picture on the website of the cookies? Like they're.
2: I'm looking at cookies, yes.
0: Yeah, they're awesome. They're really,
3: so
0: really good.
3: You see the cookies.
0: I mean, fresh baked since 1977, how one woman's passion for baking turned into generations of sweet memories.
2: Are these like the cookies you throw in the oven?
0: No. You can buy them intact.
2: At a store?
0: Yeah, there's actually...
3: You can buy them ready to eat, if you will.
0: There's Mrs. Fields. I haven't been to a mall in a while, Kenzie. There's Mrs. Fields. In Woodfield Mall, is there a Mrs. Fields store?
3: There used to be a Mrs. Fields store.
0: Yeah. Yeah.
3: I don't remember if it's still there or not.
0: Let me see here.
3: I feel like I'm getting the Mandela effect where, like, I can see it. I feel like I saw it last time I was there.
0: Yeah. Let's see. The outlet stores in Aurora has a Mrs. Fields store. Gurney Mills has one.
2: Hey, people are texting in saying, oh, they're in every mall you've ever been to. They're not in malls in Indiana. I've never seen them. Muncie Mounds Mall, Anderson Mall. Or I get Anderson Mounds Mall. Muncie Mall, Hamilton Town Center. I'm listing all the malls. I've never seen one of these. Have you seen Mrs. Fields, though? Debbie Fields?
0: Oh, the cookie lady?
2: Yeah.
0: You know, I don't think I have.
2: Oh, quite the looker, let me tell you.
0: Debbie Fields?
3: Really?
2: Yeah.
0: Oh, my.
2: 1983, Debbie Fields?
0: She's 69 years old.
2: But look at her a while ago.
0: No, she looks fantastic.
3: Hey.
0: I mean, she looks fantastic now. She really does. What am I going to put in, like, okay, she was born in 56. Should I put in 76?
2: Just, I don't know, Debbie Fields.
3: Gosh, she looks like Margot Robbie in this one picture.
2: Google Debbie Fields hot. See what comes up.
3: Enough.
0: Debbie Fields. Oh, my. Well, that's the Google search. That's the algorithm. Oh, yeah, she was like a ball girl for the Oakland A's, I believe.
2: Oh, what a life.
0: Yeah, see that picture, the black and white one?
2: Baseball and cookies? That's awesome.
0: You really miss Indiana. Did they block Mrs. Fields in Indiana?
2: I don't know. If you're in the region and you have Mrs. Fields, tell me. Because I grew up in Indiana. I went to a lot of malls. I worked in malls. I've never heard of Mrs. Fields.
0: Michael checked in already and said they're in South Lake Mall in Indiana.
2: Oh, I don't know South Lake Mall.
0: Probably in the region,
2: probably
0: I imagine.
2: Don't have the lids there.
0: Yeah.
3: Look at this cute quote. The first off, the picture of her holding a cookie, it's obviously like a 90s picture. She's got the bangs up. It's adorable. And listen to this quote. She has next to her holding a cookie. You do not have to be superhuman to do what you believe in. Debbie Fields.
0: Wow.
3: Isn't she cute?
0: Inspiring.
3: I love her.
0: Yeah. Still around, too. Mrs. Fields. But we got Cookie Monster to Wrigley Field last night. Now I kind of wish Mrs. Fields was there.
2: Go a boom and have to control himself.
0: But
2: can you imagine Mrs. Fields and Taylor McGregor on the same broadcast? I wouldn't know what to do with myself.
0: You know, why couldn't they get all of them? They're for Cookie Monster, too. That would have been great. We'll find out where Mrs. Fields was for National Chocolate Chip Cookie Day in a minute. But the Cookie Monster had a great, serious, hard interview with Boog and JD on the broadcast on the Marquee Network.
4: Hey, how's everybody at Sesame Street doing?
5: Oh, everybody terrific. They send their regards. Yeah, the Count wishes he was here. He really wanted to be, like, hanging out inside the scoreboard. Just, like, looking at all those numbers. He would just be in a trance.
6: Talk to me a little bit about Oscar, the Grouch. Is he really grouchy?
5: Yeah, he's pretty grouchy.
6: That's real, yeah.
5: Yeah, he's not putting on an act. That's a grouchy man.
6: Yeah.
5: Yeah. Well, you know, he lives in a garbage can. That's his thing.
4: Good point.
5: Lots of trash. Yeah. Very dirty, little smelly.
6: Yeah,
5: but he loves it. That's him. You know, we accept him for who he is.
4: Tell me what else you've been doing around Chicago besides coming to Wrigley.
5: Yeah.
6: Do you ever do pizza before
5: we do a deep dish.
6: You like the deep dish?
5: Me like a deep dish that you pull out of the tray and the cheese just like extends for miles sometimes. We love that.
6: Yeah.
4: I love the pizza too.
5: Yeah.
7: Oh my God. That's so good. Oh boy, Cookie Monster at Wrigley Field last night. We find out where Mrs. Fields was yet?
2: No, I'm trying to. I'm sorry, I got distracted by a text from Amy from Lake Zurich saying that Mrs. Fields signed her cookie cookbook. Which is that's like having a Babe Ruth autograph. That's unbelievable.
3: That's so cool.
0: A lot of Indiana, we'll go over this in a minute. 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I think Case wasn't allowed to go to when he grew up in Indiana. We'll get there in a second because we got to do this.
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0: So it's 9:30, a little bit after actually. This keyword will be valid for the entire hour going in the Lauren Show. And the qualifying prize this hour is to see Twisted Veterans, great guys, Dexter and the Moon Rocks.

0: said that was Song of the Year 2025. Dexter and the Moonrocks, love them to death. And they're playing the Aragon Saturday, November 28th from our great friends at Live Nation. So you'll win tickets to Dexter and the Moonrocks where they played Twisted at the Aragon, and you'll qualify for the golden ticket. Everything we do for an entire year, you will walk right into. 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
1: Remember, we don't even have that.
0: No. Tomorrow at this time, by the way, Riot Fest, the schedule gets dropped around 10 o'clock tomorrow, the full schedule and times. 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We don't even know who's on that yet. But all the way in between, Lollapalooza, you've got our lounges, our pop-ups, every concert that Q101 does, you will walk into. It's a tremendous, tremendous, unique, one-of-a-kind prize from Q101 and Brian and Kenzie. We'll get your takeaways after enjoying what Dexter and the Moonrocks will sound like at the Aragon while you're there. It's Brian and Kenzie, Q101.

0: Well, that's text from the Moon Rocks, who you will win tickets to and qualify for the golden ticket if you texted in that keyword, which I just realized, boy, I've never seen so many texts before on the text line. So I went the whole spiel and pumped up our good guys, Dexter and the Moon Rocks. They played Twisted. They're playing the Aragon. You'll win that as a qualifying prize. Guess I missed out on the keyword for everybody.
1: Whoopsie.
2: You have to stop saying other words. You have to tell them the keyword. That was not intentional. That was very mean of you.
0: It was unintentionally mean.
1: He didn't know until we got text. And Casey and I go, did you not say the word? He's like, oh, boy.
0: The entire city texted at one moment.
1: Oh, boy.
2: Text from Christy. Ahoy. I heard Brian talking, but somehow I didn't catch the Dexter of the Moon Rocks keyword. Can you say it again? Brian, you can say it for the first time.
0: The first time. Here it is for you, for those waiting in their cars. And vile words coming on the text line toward me. I've never heard words like that at all,
2: just
0: ever.
2: Say the keyword. What's wrong with
1: say
2: you?
1: Say it.
0: So the word, you need to text in the 312-967-8300, is Carolina. Huh? Carolina. Text that to 312-967-8300, and that's your chance to win the golden ticket and get the Dexter on the Moon Rock.
2: The way you just gaslit people, 217 checked it. They said, I thought I had a stroke and missed it. You're causing people health-related issues.
0: Unintentional.
1: You
0: I
1: have
0: to
1: say the keyword when you do the whole thing.
0: Yep.
1: Yeah.
0: Carolina. That's the keyword. Y'all happy now?
1: Oh,
0: yes.
1: Yeah. Bunch of complainers.
0: Blah, blah, blah.
1: Blah, blah, blah. What's the keyword? Blah, blah, blah. I want the golden ticket. Blah, blah, blah, blah.
0: Carolina. Text that in right now. We'll get the other takeaways. Is Case, what do you got?
2: On the text line, the takeaway.
1: It's really hard to find takeaways, by the way, because we got 14,000 texts about what the keyword.
0: In case you don't know what happens is when you text, it kind of pushes down our text line like one slot. Mm-hmm. There was about 7,000 texts.
1: I was reading one keyword and then all the texts in it, it was gone.
2: 630 texted all caps. I thought I blacked out. That's what you did to people. My takeaway is from Trucker Mike. Always good to hear from him. His takeaway, if you buy a gun, make sure you go grocery shopping first.
0: Right. Do all that first. Get it at the end. Kenzie, what do you got?
1: Takeaway from Wayne. If your t-shirt isn't made out of enriched uranium, you're a boomer.
0: And finally, takeaway, the keyword is Carolina.
1: Good takeaway. Good job.
0: Carolina is the keyword till 10:30.
2: 989 checked in. I thought I missed the word cussing at another driver and felt like an a-hole.
0: Well, I'm glad that person probably deserved it, to be honest.
2: But you made them feel bad because you didn't say the word. They thought they missed it.
0: Yeah, so I'm glad that other driver got whatever they deserved. And it wasn't directed toward me. These words that are coming in towards me, I've never heard these words before.
2: These words, disaster zone.
0: I can't even say it. My biggest enemy in my life has never said these things about me. I'm sending these to my mom. All these words people
1: are
0: texting me.
1: Did you spell the word wrong?
0: Carolina?
1: Yeah.
0: Carolina.
1: Did you do it right? Okay.
0: I don't remember if I did it right the first time.
1: I don't know. Somebody was like, and you didn't spell it right? I'm like, I don't know, man.
0: Listen.
2: You're going to break up my marriage. 872. I was talking to my husband and blamed it on him talking to me.
1: Well, he sounds like a D-bag.
0: It does sound like that marriage is on the rocks already.
1: Yeah.
0: You know, looking for a reason.
1: It was a golden ticket.
0: And the final straw was when he talked over Brian giving the keyword.
2: I wanted to go see Dexter and the Moon Rocks.
0: He'd been sleeping with my cousin, but this was it.
2: Oh, my God.
0: All right, Carolina, Carolina, text at the 312-967-8300 right now. Thank you, Sean. Check in. Brian, I still like you still.
2: Well, that's
0: Thank
2: one.
0: You, that's one. That is one. That's it.
1: Everybody else sending mean things.
0: Case, what's on the podcast?
2: Bonus takeaway from 708. The thought of hot Mrs. Fields is too distracting for Brian to function.
0: Damn right.
2: Yeah.
0: You go Google her and see what she looks like.
1: A hot lady with cookies.
0: God.
1: Dream.
2: On the Brian and Kimmy podcast today, Brian drew comparisons between myself and O.J. Simpson.
0: Mm.
2: You're going to have to find out why exactly on the Brian and Kinsey podcast. We also had the most Jesus-approved clash with Kinsey ever, a very holy affair that I highly recommend checking out. And it's Wednesday, a new head-to-head lines. I'll say one of my favorite head-to-head lines I think we've ever done.
0: Yeah.
2: That lives on the Brian and Kinsey podcast. If you missed it, that is there for you.
0: Someone texted in from Ohio, at least their numbers from Ohio, 513, to say, My punishment should be sending me to Poi Dog Pondering concert. That's unfair.
2: Come on, now.
0: That's cruel and unusual to go to that
2: I'd
0: show.
2: I'd rather go to Guantanamo.
1: Cruel and unusual?
0: Casey missed it. And someone just looked in Catalina, like the Catalina wine mixer. It's not that. It's Carolina, their song. Carolina. Carolina. That's the keyword. And Lauren will have that through 10:30. She's got Green Day on the way as well.
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1: 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Just play the game one way. 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

0: That's what happens when I just have a coffee burp. And now I have a mushroom coffee burp, so it's just, I just don't have the oomph.
1: Oh, those have invaded my algorithm. Like, get rid of your gut, drink mushroom coffee. So I thought about buying some, but I don't like coffee. I like mushrooms.
0: It's adaptogens. It tastes like dirt, but apparently it's good for you, and it makes you burp weird. That's what happened. I burped weird right before I turned the mic on.
1: You should have heard this burp. What do you hear? Another one from Lauren later on.
0: It wasn't a good one.
1: Hey, check out. I'm in the room with a movie star. Check it out.
0: Yeah, Jerry in Melrose Park said that he was listening to Melrose Park this morning and that you guys were talking about the Linkin Park movie.
1: Can I have an autograph?
0: You can.
1: Cool.
0: Only, I'm going to sign your nipples.
1: Yeah, sign my boobs.
0: I'm signing both of them.
1: My moobs.
0: So it was almost 2 years ago that Linkin Park came back. There was an announcement of the announcement. The first one was a total farce. Remember the countdown clock?
1: Yes.
0: We were so excited. It counted all the way down to zero. We're like, what's happening? And then it just started counting up.
1: Right.
0: So then there was a second announcement that a lot of people were like, I don't know, maybe it's just another greatest hits album. Turns out the band's back. New lead singer, new album, new tour. And they had an impromptu hour-long concert. And this was Giorgio and Zach, if you know the staff here at Q101, our film videographers, my best friends here. We just decided to roll cameras and we went for like an hour and 15 minutes of this Linkin Park concert. It's the craziest thing that ever happened in Q101's first listen history. It's up on the YouTube channel. So a year ago, a filmmaker contacted me and asked me if they would have permission to use it. And I said yes. Oh, and here we are.
1: Oh, I thought he asked you to get in like Odyssey, the movie.
0: No.
1: From that performance that you made watching the Linkin Park. I thought that.
0: No, not that.
1: Because your screams were certainly Odyssey worthy.
0: Thank you very much. I think.
1: Yeah. No, it's a compliment.
0: Anyways, the Linkin Park movie on Shatter will be in theaters on September 30th.
1: I'm going to IMAX to see you huge on the screen.
0: Let's do a big party.
1: 70 millimeter IMAX Lauren.
0: Let's go.
1: I can't wait. Let's go.

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0: 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Brian, what was your thing?
1: Carolina!
0: For Dexter in the Moonbox, yes?
1: Carolina!
0: Carolina is the keyword. 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
0: The greatest prize in all of Chicagoland is not hyperbole, because Q101's golden ticket gets you a pair of tickets into everything we touch for a full year. 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Just text Maria, M-A-R-I-A, to 312-967-8300. That's Maria, M-A-R-I-A. 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Good luck, and hopefully you'll be singing this on the top of your lungs at the Salt Shed.

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0: Cage the Elephant's Matt Schultz on what the song Beaches in Tennessee is all about.
1: A couple years ago, I was going through a pretty turbulent time and was hospitalized for like 3 months. The song Beaches in Tennessee kind of tells that story from a somewhat fictionalized narrative, more lighthearted version, where at night maybe I plan my escape. But on a deeper level, the song carries this underlying sentiment of having a need of being rescued. Rather than being a dark and heavy song, we tried to keep it light

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got a text from the 773. In fact, this person in the 773 texts multiple times a day asking for the code. And here's the thing. I'm not going to text it back to you. That's not fair to everybody else. Plus, I don't have that kind of time. You got to listen. I give it multiple times every hour. Your qualification for Q101's golden ticket, which this hour comes with all-time low tickets for the show at the Salt Shed. So that keyword you're looking for is Maria, M-A-R-I-A. Text Maria to 312-967-8300. That's Maria. That's Maria. Count me in. M-A-R-I-A. Text Maria to 312-967-8300. Good luck and Interpol now.

Julia Wolf from my dude Joe in Bensonville, owner of the fantasy football team, the Victory Auto Wreckers of Bensonville, which reminds me, I really got to get on in on my fantasy studying. Three leagues this season and a lot of money on the line. I am the reigning champion in one of three last year. So, O'Doyle rules. That's the name of my team. What's yours? 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
1: 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Just play the game one way. You hit a ball in the gap, run. 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

Your next keyword to get qualified for Q101's golden ticket comes with a pair of tickets to see Buffalo Traffic Jam at the House of Blues in three songs, which means you have that much time to get in on this hour's qualification and all-time low tickets. So if you haven't already, text Maria, M-A-R-I-A, 312-967-8300. Good luck and headlights from In Color Now.

0: This is DJ Dale calling for Lauren O'Neill.
1: Hi, DJ Dale. How are you?
0: Good. How are you?
1: I'm good. Just hooking people up with the greatest prize in all of Chicagoland.
0: Yes.
1: You know what that is?
0: The golden ticket, of course.
1: The golden ticket, of course. A pair of tickets into everything that Q101 touches for a full year,
0: it's
1: starting
0: magical.
1: With Riot Fest. It's, you said it. It is so magical.
0: Very magical.
1: More magical than David Copperfield.
0: Very magical. Just like a fairy tale.
1: Yeah. What would you do if you won the golden ticket?
0: I don't know. Invite you, of course.
1: You would invite me as your plus one?
0: Yes.
1: With your freedom? I don't think that's legal, but I'm down. Oh, man. Well, DJ Dale, I wish you the best of luck.
0: Oh, thank you.
1: You're welcome.
2: 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Please don't text and drive. 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

Thank you for all the love. It is such a cool thing. Q101, Lauren O'Neill. You've seen the trailer for Linkin Park's concert film, Unshattered. Yes, that is me in it. We'll be featured in the movie. That's the wildest thing that's ever happened. Unshattered in theaters September 30th. It's Eclipse all over socials at Q101 Chicago.

0: 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Hello?
1: Hi, is this Lauren?
0: This is Lauren.
1: Hey, my name is Jen Kaufman. How are you doing today?
0: Hi, Jen Kaufman. I'm doing great. How are you doing today?
1: Good. I just won tickets to We Are Scientists, I think it was.
0: Hell,
1: so I wrote
0: yeah.
1: back.
0: Congrats.
1: Thank you so much. I really appreciate it. And then I know that enters me into the golden ticket, which would be amazing. I love going to see music. So
0: greatest prize in all of Chicagoland.
1: It sure is. I just wanted to say thank you so much. So I texted you guys, but do you need me to give it to you over the phone, or you're all set with that?
0: You're all set with the text.
1: Okay, well, thank you so much. And I met you a number of years ago at Dirty Nelly's when I was unemployed. So thank you so, so, so much for all you guys do. And you guys make me smile all day. So thank you.
0: And thanks for calling and checking in. Congratulations on the We Are Scientists tickets. And best of luck with the grand prize, the Q101 golden ticket.
1: Thank you so much. Have an amazing day, Lauren.
0: You too, darling.
1: Thanks.

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are the tickets you will instantly win when you get qualified for the Q101 Golden Ticket, which is happening in three songs, which means you have that much time to get in on this hour's qualification with Buffalo Traffic Jam tickets. So if you haven't already, quickly text GOLD, G-O-L-D, to 312-967-8300. Blah.

0: Hello?
1: Hey, this is Lauren O'Neill from Q101. Who am I speaking with?
0: Hi, this is Ross.
1: Hi, Ross. Any idea why I might be calling you right now?
0: Just a little bit, but yeah. I'm hoping it's what I think. We'll see.
1: Yeah, I've been trying to reach you about your car's extended warranty, man.
0: I knew it. Thank you. Yes, very good.
1: And see if you have any use for these all-time low tickets.
0: Oh, let's go. There it is.
1: Show at the salt shed. And also, you know what that means.
0: Oh, the golden ticket.
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0: This is incredible. You made my month.
1: I'm so glad.
0: That's awesome. I appreciate it very much. Thank you.
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0: Appreciate ya.
1: Everybody else?
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2: 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And the fact that we're here is incredible, so.
0: Right? From Shubas to two nights at the Friendly Confines. Just incredible. And Noah Kahan with the worst.

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1: Hello.
0: Hi, this is Lauren O'Neill from Q101. Who am I speaking with?
1: Oh my gosh, this is Kevin.
0: Oh my gosh, hi Kevin.
1: This is so cool.
0: Sounds like you're driving.
1: I am. I just left the courthouse and I'm going home, and I listen to Q101 in the morning like every day.
0: Aww.
1: It gets me to the courthouse, and I rarely listen in the afternoon because I'm usually in court and blah, blah, blah. But I'm going home and oh my gosh, this is so cool you called.
0: Oh my gosh, you got off work early.
1: I sound like a child, but
0: no, you don't.
1: I'm excited about it.
0: Dude, this is what I live for, actual excitement. You got off work early, and you won tickets to Buffalo Traffic Jam at the House of Blues.
1: Oh my gosh, how cool is that?
0: I think it's super cool. You know what else that means, Kevin?
1: I do know what else that means, because I love going to concerts.
0: What else does that mean, Kevin?
1: The golden ticket.
0: The golden ticket!
1: Oh my gosh. I just don't want to end up with the Oompa Loompas and getting kicked out.
0: I hope you don't. I wish you the best of luck. The greatest prize in all of Chicagoland, the golden ticket.
1: Very cool. Thank you very much. I appreciate it.
0: Hey, thanks for listening to Q101.
1: All right. Thank you. Made my day.

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0: What's up, Hammond? I got Matt Mason by request for Lexi in Hammond coming in like 30 seconds first.
1: Hello?
0: Hi, this is Lauren O'Neill from Q101. Who am I speaking with?
1: My name is Elmer.
0: Hi, Elmer. What are you doing right now?
1: I'm actually at work delivering some packages.
0: Oh, yeah?
1: Yeah. How you doing?
0: I'm good. I mean, I'm better because I'm not out there delivering packages. I'm in here in the Q101 studio delivering two-door cinema club tickets.
1: No way.
0: Way.
1: Is this what I think it is?
0: It's what you think it is.
1: Awesome. This is actually the first time I've ever, like, gotten a call from Q101, so it's really exciting.
0: This is a big day.
1: Oh, yeah. Made my day way better.
0: Awesome. Well, Elmer, you are going to Tudor Cinema Club at the Salt Shed, and you're qualified for the greatest prize in all of Chicagoland.
1: Golden ticket.
0: The golden ticket, baby!
1: Awesome. Thank you.
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1: You guys are so awesome. I don't want

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1: Hey, this is Matt Schultz from Cage the Elephant. 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
0: Cage the Elephant's Matt Schultz on his expectations of the audiences seeing the band live.
1: I don't think I've ever really looked for anything from the audience or expected anything from the audience. Energy-wise, I've always looked at live shows as though they're a great conversation. So I think at the end of the day, just looking for a great experience, something that everyone walks away and we'll have this great memory of a

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Sum 41 on Q101 Linkin Park before that. And yes, thank you for all the love. This is absolutely insanity. Lauren O'Neill, I am going to be featured in the Linkin Park concert film, Unshatter, in theaters on September 30th. You can watch the trailer right now on our socials at Q101 Chicago. It's insane. What do you say?

Death Cab for Cutie, Q101. I'm Kevin. Yes, a song, an anthem for people that are just tired. Oh, I'm trying not to do so much caffeine, but I am tired. North Chicago, that is for you, North Chicago. They're also asking, texting in, 312-967-8300. Are you doing the golden ticket again? Yes, within the hour, maybe around 3:30?

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Yes, you winning your way in to the golden ticket. Yes, getting qualified for the golden ticket. 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And just by getting qualified, you'll win tickets for Devo and the B-52s. Yes, the same Devo that's like, you must whip it. Yeah, that Devo. That's coming up. Right now, though, new stuff from Modest Mouse. It's Q101.

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0: Yeah. 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
1: Is there one song that you want to see a naked woman dance to,
2: Case? I don't know, like the Smiths, This Charming Man.
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2: 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All right, that's sexy, baby. 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
1: Which Smith song do you want?
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Q101 over 2 hours. 2 hours? 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I got to check. 2 hours. 2 hours commercial-free alternative. Another shot at the golden ticket. Yes, within the next hour, you winning everything awesome that is Q101. And more of your ridiculous comments catching up on these. Things you overheard at a concert that you weren't supposed to overhear. Like, your arm hair is giving me rug burn. You gotta maybe shave?

101.

Evanescence, yes, an anthem for all the working class goth ladies. That's right. Roll up your sleeves, reapply your black eyeliner. Q101, I'm Kevin, over in Wheeling. Someone in Wheeling texting this to me. What is Riot Fest teasing tomorrow? I don't know. They're making a big announcement at 10 a.m. tomorrow. Give me your bad answers for what that announcement could be. Yes, your bad answers only on our Facebook page. I'll read the best ones on air. Ooh, another shot at the golden ticket coming up too.

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3: Look. If you had one shot or one opportunity to seize everything you ever wanted in one moment, would you capture it?

Riot Fest. They are teasing some announcement tomorrow morning at 10 a.m. I want your bad answers only, your bad guesses for what it could be. Someone says they're moving to Hammond, Indiana. Melanie, that is too much. All right. In the next 15 minutes, another shot at the golden ticket and Andrew McMahon's three piano show coming up at Huntington Bank Pavilion. Right now, new music from Interpol. It's Q101.

0: My Chemical Romance, they headlined Riot Fest. Yeah, what is Riot Fest announcing tomorrow? They just put up a teaser image of Charlie Day from It's Always Sunny in Philadelphia trying to figure out the clues when he was a conspiracy theorist. Oh, speaking of Sunny.
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0: Okay, so what is that keyword to text in to get qualified for the golden ticket? Everything Q101 in 1 year could be yours. Yes, all of those shows. And that keyword is sunny, as in It's Always Sunny in Philadelphia. Sunny, S-U-N-N-Y. 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Text the word sunny. And just by getting qualified, you could win your way into Andrew McMahon. His three piano show with Jack's Mannequin, something corporate. Yeah. Oh, speaking of him, let's play some right now. Yeah, text the word sunny, S-U-N-N-Y, to 312-967-8300.

Q101 on Kevin. Over an hour of commercial-free alternative. Another shot at the golden ticket. Yes, the everything we do in 1 year, you win your way into it prize of prizes. That is coming up. But your smart-ass comments also getting on air from our Facebook page. What is Riot Fest announcing tomorrow? What ridiculous thing could it be? Your bad guesses only. Danny Danger says William Shatner, who is going to be there, will not be performing music, but a striptease. Oh, set your phasers to stun, everybody.

5 minutes of commercial-free alternative, and maybe even more, yeah. Q101, I'm Kevin. Another shot at the golden ticket is coming up. Listen and pay attention for that keyword. Also, your smart-ass comments coming in for what Riot Fest could be teasing for tomorrow, your bad guesses. Isaiah says, Star Trekkies. Trekkies get a discount if they wear the Star Trek costume to the show. Oh, the spandex? I can't wear spandex. I'm going to eat corn dogs for 3 days in a row in Douglas Park.

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0: Cage the Elephant's Matt Schultz on the band being together for 20 years.
1: Yeah, it's crazy. 20 years. Time flies for sure, honestly. I think that we've always just tried, as far as like the way the band's evolved, we always just tried to find things about music to be excited about, things that feel new to us, stay in touch with our passion for creating music. And so I think we just used that as a guiding light and basically had no rules other than that. If there was a way that we evolved, I think it's just really going where the music.

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1: Are you trying to get crazy with this, eh? Don't you know I'm loco?

Q101, I'm Kevin. So, Riot Fest, teasing a big announcement tomorrow morning at 10 a.m. What is it? I don't know, but your bad guesses on our Facebook page are hilarious. I'm reading them. They teased it with Charlie from It's Always Sunny in Philadelphia trying to figure out the conspiracy code. Well, someone in the comments wants to see the Dayman versus Nightman musical.

0: Linkin Park, huge announcement by them yesterday. A new documentary about the past few years for them is coming out in theaters at the end of September. It is called Unshatter. And who's in the trailer? Lauren O'Neill from Q101.
1: We're getting a performance?
0: Yes, we're getting a performance, Lauren O'Neill. What?
1: We're getting a performance?
0: Yes, yes, we're getting a performance. Yes, she's in the trailer. It's up now on the Q101 Facebook page.

0: 101. Be part of the
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1: Phenomena.
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0: Hey, pay attention. Yeah, listen up. 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
0: All right, right now, text the word doll. D-O-L-L. Doll. 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Yes, text the word doll to 312-967-8300. 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And just by getting qualified, you'll win your way in to Dresden Dolls. Dresden Dolls playing at the Salt Shed Thursday, October 29th. Furnished by the Salt Shed. That keyword again is doll. D-O-L-L. Doll. Right now to 312-967-8300. Good luck.

In color. Q101, I'm Kevin. What is Riot Fest announcing tomorrow at 10 a.m.? Your bad guesses only. On our Facebook page, someone says Patrick Kane is being added to the lineup. Well, he's on the Blackhawks, so I don't know. They're just going to have him come out and drink from the Stanley Cup and

0: If you miss a moment of Brian and Kenzie in the morning, you miss a lot. You are going to the Foo Fighters.
1: All right, you guys are my heroes.
0: Aww. You get it? Yeah.
2: Get it.
0: Nice job.
1: You're not a pretender, I tell you that much.
0: Oh!
1: I've been listening to you guys forever long, I tell you, man. Times like these, perfect.
0: Tomorrow morning, when you hear a Foo Fighters song, you call and you are going to the sold-out Foo Fighters show at Soldier Field Saturday with us. Plus, you'll get to a meet-and-greet and a Q&A with the Foo Fighters. 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

Q101, I know I'm not the Professor Brian Phillips, yeah, but class is still in session. History of Alternative Daily, minutes away. Yes, we will go back to the 90s with a band whose name relates to a skinny dipping incident. Yeah, we'll go there. That's after this from Jonah Kagan.

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2: A band that is a core element of everything Q101, a band that everyone thinks started in California, but actually started in Omaha, Nebraska. Their name relates to the police code for indecent exposure. I'm talking about 311. This is 311 from their 1997 album Transistor. This is Beautiful Disaster on the History of Alternative.

0: people texting in to 312-967-8300 from Aurora. Aurora needed to hear that song. Is it Wayne Campbell?
1: My name is Wayne Campbell. I live in Aurora, Illinois, which is a suburb of Chicago. Excellent.
2: I'm Lauren here with attorney Howard Ankin. 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

Green Day, their movie comes out next week. It looks pretty ridiculous. They're doing an advance early screening of it on Tuesday, which will have an intro from the band and a bonus performance at AMC Theaters. That is pretty cool. Next Tuesday, whole movie comes out next weekend. Looking forward to it. Q101, you should be looking forward to the golden ticket. It is not that far away. Yeah, listen, pay attention. Here's Beba Doobie. Please.

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0: All right, your opportunity at the golden ticket right now. The keyword is blue. Blue, as in the band Blue October. Yeah, blue. Text that right now to 312-967-8300. 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And just by getting qualified, you could win your way into Blue October at the Riv coming up on Thursday, March 11th. Furnished by Jam Productions. 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Text the word blue. 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

Sum 41, love them at Riot Fest. Yeah, Riot Fest has a big announcement tomorrow morning at 10 a.m. I am taking your bad guesses only as to what that is over on our Facebook page. Yeah, Sarah Boven says the announcement will be the number of porta potties they will be offering at Douglas Park. They're going to need a lot of them. I mean, corn dogs for 3 days. Yeah, here's Noah Kahn.